0: sometimes, but this will continue to be the greatest experience of my professional and creative life. Moving along, Love Island winners Lorenzo and Yulia have finally broken the silence on their split in an awkward TV interview on This Morning.
1: When was the last time we saw each other?
2: 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Well, I just saw you now. Saw each other.
3: Oh, first argument. We're looking getting it all today. I'm not sure. I like this.
1: Right, where are you taking Yulia on her first date?
2: We're going to go somewhere really nice. I've got a rooftop bar.
1: When?
3: Classic.
1: Where's my date? It's been 5 days.
0: And finally, Olivia Rodrigo's ex, Louis Partridge, has deleted his gushy Glastonbury post about the singer since the news broke that she's moved on. And for more of the hottest trending stories, add Spin to your social feeds.
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5: 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Barry Dunn could call you then. If he does, answer the phone within five rings. Tell him 300K and you win the money. 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

Different every day from Paul Ryder on Spain, summer's number one hit music station. What's up? Matthew Matthews here, rolling out the hits with this guy from Germany, DJ producer Coulter. The most underappreciated song this summer. I just love it. It's called Traps.

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2: 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Remember the night in the taxi? 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

0: could.
1: I'm sure you would love it, all right. I know I certainly would. 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I've only been to two of them. I haven't been to Mykonos, to be honest, but really, choice is up to you. You'd like to qualify, your chance right across the day tomorrow. Everyone will give you all the details then. In the meantime, let's get another on next, as well as new music from Queen Bee, Beyonce, her new track, Morning Dew. Gonna play it coming up.
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7: Honestly, you don't strike me as brat. You're too nice.

She dropped this track at the start of July, which began the 60-day countdown till her 45th birthday. Now that's Beyoncé for you. She never does anything without a plan. Here she is, Morning Dew, here on Spin.

We're Spin. Well, that wraps it up with myself, Matthew Matthews. As always, not leaving you empty-handed. The hits continue into the early morning /late night with Becky Hill on the way, Pink Panthers as well, and MK Come Find Me all on the way next. Good morning, good night, whatever it may be. 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
2: How's it going? It's Shannon here. First up, this gal is making a comeback. Yep, Cheryl Cole is planning a comeback with a new tell-all documentary. The doc is set to show her rise to superstardom from her appearance on Pop Stars The Rivals in 2002, right through to the Girls Aloud reunion tour in 2024. Elsewhere, the Spider-Man salaries for Tom Holland, Andrew Garfield and Tobey Maguire have been revealed. In chronological order, Tobey made $36.5 million for three films, Andrew made $1.5 million for two films, and Tom made a whopper $40.5 million for four films. And finally, Bradley Cooper and Gigi Hadid have sparked rumours they may have tied the knot after they were papped in Paris wearing a new band on that finger. The 2027 Met Gala theme has been revealed as John Galliano Horizons. The announcement has sparked controversy over Galliano's history of racist remarks, but defending the decision, Anna Wintour said the exhibition won't shy away from any of the darkness

0: in John's past, and we'll examine the full arc of his career. Moving along, Suki Waterhouse has revealed that she's never seen Twilight.
1: I've never seen it. I haven't.
2: You actually haven't?
1: No. I will one day, but obviously I'm team Edward. I was like, wait, I can't get that wrong. I'm like waiting for the day that I have in bed.
0: Well, let's hope she doesn't change her team stance after watching it. Hudson Williams and Connor Story were popped back together again in Toronto, grabbing dinner and seeing a film as they prepare to shoot season 2 of Heated Rivalry. Ariana Grande addressed her upcoming break saying, "I hear that my fans were worried that negativity was ruining things for me, but I have to say that could not be more the opposite. Multiple things can be true at the same time. Boundaries can need to be set. Human beings can need a break sometimes, but this will continue to be the greatest experience of my professional and creative life." Moving along, Love Island winners Lorenzo and Yulia have finally broken the silence on their split in an awkward TV interview on This Morning.
3: When was the last time we saw each other?
4: We saw each other. Well, I just saw you now.
5: Oh, first argument. We'll be getting it all today, I'm sure.
6: Right, where are you taking Yulia on her first date?
4: We're going to go somewhere really nice. It's like a rooftop bar.
3: When?
5: When
3: members.
5: Classic.
3: Where's my date? It's been 5 days.
0: And finally, Olivia Rodrigo's ex, Louis Partridge, has deleted his gushy Glastonbury post about the singer since the news broke that she's moved on. And for more of the hottest trending stories, add Spin to your social feeds.
7: Yeah. 3, 2, 1.
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0: So he was like messaging me all night and then he just ghosted me.
1: No way.
0: Yeah. He was like, you're so hot, I want to come over.
1: Okay.
0: And I was like, cool. And he was like, I'm on my way, driving over right now.
1: And then?
0: Nothing.
1: Phone use while driving can be deadly. Your phone, it won't kill you to put it away. 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
4: How's it going? It's Shannon here. First up, this gal is making a comeback. Yep, Cheryl Cole is planning a comeback with a new tell-all documentary. The doc is set to show her rise to superstardom from her appearance on Pop Stars The Rivals in 2002, right through to the Girls Aloud reunion tour in 2024. Elsewhere, the Spider-Man salaries for Tom Holland, Andrew Garfield and Tobey Maguire have been revealed. In chronological order, Tobey made $36.5 million for three films and Andrew made $1.5 million for two films and Tom made a whopper $40.5 million for four films. And finally, Bradley Cooper and Gigi Hadid have sparked rumours they may have tied the knot after they were papped in Paris wearing a new band on that finger. The 2027 Met Gala theme has been revealed as John Galliano Horizons. The announcement has sparked controversy over Galliano's history of racist remarks, but defending the decision, Anna Wintour said the exhibition won't shy away from any of the darkness in John's past and will examine the full arc of his career. Moving along, Suki Waterhouse has revealed that she's never seen Twilight.
5: I've never seen it. I haven't.
6: You actually haven't?
5: No. I will one day, but obviously I'm team Edward. I was like, wait, I can't get that wrong. I'm like waiting for the day that I have in bed.
4: Well, let's hope she doesn't change her team stance after watching it. Hudson Williams and Connor Story were papped back together again in Toronto, grabbing dinner and seeing a film as they prepared to shoot season 2 of Heated Rivalry. Ariana Grande addressed her upcoming break saying, I hear that my fans were worried that negativity was ruining things for me, but I have to say that could not be more the opposite. Multiple things can be true at the same time. Boundaries can need to be set. Human beings can need a break sometimes, but this will continue to be the greatest experience of my professional and creative life. Moving along, Love Island winners Lorenzo and Yulia have finally broken the silence on their split in an awkward TV interview on This Morning.
7: When was the last time we saw each other?
8: We saw each other. Well, I just saw you now. Saw each other.
9: Oh, first argument. We'll be getting it all today. I'm not sure. I like this.
7: Right, where are you taking Yulia on her first date?
8: We're going to go somewhere really nice. I've got a rooftop bar.
7: When?
9: Classic.
7: Where's my date? It's been 5 days.
4: And finally, Olivia Rodrigo's ex, Louis Partridge, has deleted his gushy Glastonbury post about the singer since the news broke that she's moved on. And for more of the hottest trending stories, add Spin to your social feeds.
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1: How's it going? It's Shannon here. First up, this gal is making a comeback. Yep, Cheryl Cole is planning a comeback with a new tell-all documentary. The doc is set to show her rise to superstardom from her appearance on Pop Stars The Rivals in 2002, right through to the Girls Aloud reunion tour in 2024. Elsewhere, the Spider-Man salaries for Tom Holland, Andrew Garfield and Tobey Maguire have been revealed. In chronological order, Tobey made $36.5 million for three films, Andrew made $1.5 million for two films, and Tom made a whopper $40.5 million for four films. And finally, Bradley Cooper and Gigi Hadid have sparked rumours they may have tied the knot after they were papped in Paris wearing a new band on that finger. The 2027 Met Gala theme has been revealed as John Galliano Horizons. The announcement has sparked controversy over Galliano's history of racist remarks, but defending the decision, Anna Wintour said the exhibition won't shy away from any of the darkness in John's past and will examine the full arc of his career. Moving along, Suki Waterhouse has revealed that she's never seen Twilight.
2: I've never seen it. I haven't.
3: You actually haven't?
2: No. I will one day, but obviously I'm team Edward. I was like, wait, I can't get that wrong. But I'm like waiting for the day that I have in bed.
1: Well, let's hope she doesn't change her team stance after watching it. Hudson Williams and Connor Story were papped back together again in Toronto, grabbing dinner and seeing a film as they prepared to shoot season 2 of Heated Rivalry. Ariana Grande addressed her upcoming break saying, "I hear that my fans were worried that negativity was ruining things for me, but I have to say that could not be more the opposite. Multiple things can be true at the same time. Boundaries can need to be set. Human beings can need a break sometimes, but this will continue to be the greatest experience of my professional and creative life." Moving along, Love Island winners Lorenzo and Yulia have finally broken the silence on their split in an awkward TV interview on This Morning.
4: When was the last time we saw each other?
5: We saw each other. Well, I just saw you now. Saw each other.
6: Oh, first argument. Well, look, we're getting it all today. I'm sure. I like this.
4: Right, where are you taking Yulia on her first date?
5: We're going to go somewhere really nice. I've got a rooftop bar.
4: When?
6: Classic.
4: Where's my date? It's been 5 days.
1: And finally, Olivia Rodrigo's ex, Louis Partridge, has deleted his gushy Glastonbury post about the singer since the news broke that she's moved on. And for more of the hottest trending stories, add Spin to your social feeds.

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1: How's it going? It's Shannon here. First up, this gal is making a comeback. Yep, Cheryl Cole is planning a comeback with a new tell-all documentary. The doc is set to show her rise to superstardom from her appearance on Pop Stars The Rivals in 2002, right through to the Girls Aloud reunion tour in 2024. Elsewhere, the Spider-Man salaries for Tom Holland, Andrew Garfield and Tobey Maguire have been revealed. In chronological order, Tobey made $36.5 million for three films, Andrew made $1.5 million for two films, and Tom made a whopper $40.5 million for four films. And finally, Bradley Cooper and Gigi Hadid have sparked rumours they may have tied the knot after they were papped in Paris wearing a new band on that finger. The 2027 Met Gala theme has been revealed as John Galliano Horizons. The announcement has sparked controversy over Galliano's history of racist remarks, but defending the decision, Anna Wintour said the exhibition won't shy away from any of the darkness in John's past and will examine the full arc of his career. Moving along, Suki Waterhouse has revealed that she's never seen Twilight.
2: I've never seen it. I haven't.
3: You actually haven't?
2: No. I will one day, but obviously I'm team Edward. I was like, wait, I can't get that wrong. I'm like waiting for the day that I have in bed.
1: Well, let's hope she doesn't change her team stance after watching it. Hudson Williams and Connor Story were papped back together again in Toronto, grabbing dinner and seeing a film as they prepared to shoot season 2 of Heated Rivalry. Ariana Grande addressed her upcoming break saying, I hear that my fans were worried that negativity was ruining things for me. But I have to say, that could not be more the opposite. Multiple things can be true at the same time. Boundaries can need to be set. Human beings can need a break sometimes. But this will continue to be the greatest experience of my professional and creative life. Moving along, Love Island winners Lorenzo and Yulia have finally broken the silence on their split in an awkward TV interview on This Morning.
4: When was the last time we saw each other?
5: We saw each other. Well, I just saw you now.
6: Oh, first argument. Well, look, we're getting it all today on the show. I like this.
4: Roy, where are you taking Yulia on her first date?
5: We're going to go somewhere really nice. I've got a rooftop bar.
4: When?
6: Classic.
4: Where's my date? It's been five days.
1: And finally, Olivia Rodrigo's ex, Louis Partridge, has deleted his gushy Glastonbury post about the singer since the news broke that she's moved on. And for more of the hottest trending stories, add Spin to your social feeds.

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7: Keep it spin. 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
8: I'm David, here's what's happening. More than half of parents are worried about how they'll pay this year's back-to-school bills. A new survey for Barnardos shows 7 in 10 parents are concerned about the cost of school uniforms. These parents say they're torn between paying household bills or covering school costs.
9: The uniform itself costs almost 300 euro, so that would be the short tie, jumper, trousers and a school tracksuit.
10: I've already bought the uniforms because of the cost of them. I wanted to kind of try and get them out of the way. I'm an SNA and I don't get paid during the summer.
8: Student representatives are calling on the government to intervene

0: trailblazer. She was someone that everyone loved. She was a kind of mammy type character that everyone loved.
1: Part of a SpaceX rocket is expected to crash into the moon this morning. NASA says there's no danger to Earth from the impact, which experts believe will be equivalent to 3 tons of TNT explosive. And Ed Sheeran's been fined by a court for failing to insure his classic Aston Martin. The singer-songwriter handed over the silver vehicle from 1966 to be converted to electric in 2021 and hasn't driven it since, but he was convicted last week of not having cover.
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1: FIFA President Gianni Infantino will reportedly hold a crisis meeting of senior FIFA staff in Morocco later. His future as chief of football's global governing body is in serious doubt in the wake of his now cancelled plans to sell stakes in the World Cup. Shamrock Rovers will travel to Albania next week with a 2-goal advantage after beating KF Ignatia 3-1 in the first leg of their Europa League qualifier. Graham Burke, Pigo Lopez and Aaron Green all got in the score sheet at Tala Stadium last night. Galway United missed the chance to go top of the SSC Airtricity Women's Premier Division last night. A 90th minute winner from Savannah Kane helped Bohemians grab a 1-0 win at Dalymount Park. There's more Women's Premier Division action this evening. Third place Shelburne welcomed bottom side Cork City to Talca Park. And across the channel, Manchester City manager Enzo Maresca says the club needs to do some work before the end of the transfer window. They've lost a number of players this summer, including Bernardo Silva and John Stones. Download the Go Loud app now, your new home for Off the Ball.
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1: Windy, sunny, showery this morning.
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3: Dave and Fiona are on Spin.
5: Hello, how are we? What's
6: good
5: going on?
6: Good morning. Welcome to Wednesday, everybody. This is great. A short week. We're already at Wednesday.
5: I know, it's crazy how quick it's going to pass through. Yesterday, Dave started the show having a bit of a moan and we were like, we're not going to do that today, you know, because as much as it's good to air your grievances and move on, it's good to bring a bit of positivity.
6: I'm going
5: to
6: do it in 5 minutes, don't worry.
5: But unfortunately, it's me this morning. I'm sad.
6: What are you moaning about?
5: I'm moaning because Pete is here helping out this week.
6: Pete's here too. God, it's so annoying, isn't it?
7: I've done a terrible job this morning.
6: I never thought I'd ever say that, but bring the Englishman back.
5: Nah, Pete's great, but he has just revealed some bicep. Which this is sad.
6: Which makes me sad too.
5: Yeah, I know it's sad.
6: No,
5: yeah.
6: Do you know what's the funny thing? I kind of pointed out, and I was just like, "Don't show Emma that." And he was like, "Why?" Pete has a lovely tattoo of mountains on the back of his arm. What mountains are they?
7: They're based off the Remarkables in Queenstown.
6: Okay, in Australia.
7: Yeah.
5: New
6: Zealand. Sorry.
7: New Zealand. I was skiing in
6: Queenstown. Very
5: yeah,
6: nice.
5: Yeah. You see, I was inspired by the mountains that mean a lot to me, the Dublin Mountains, not to be mistaken with the Wicklow Mountains.
6: No.
5: The Dublin Mountains over the last few years, and I said, "You know what I'd like on my arm." A little tattoo of the Dublin Mountains.
6: Mm, good idea.
5: I didn't really think the tattoo through, so when I went for my booking, she was like, "What do you want?" I was like, "I don't know. Any ideas?" So it's not the tattoo artist's fault, it's mine.
6: Okay.
5: But unfortunately, my tattoo looks like, how do I say this, the logo of a famous drinks brand like the Rocky Mountains.
6: Oh, I
8: Pint
6: know
8: of Emma's tattoo, please.
5: Pint
8: tattoo,
5: of tattoo, please. Please. Tattoo, please. Tattoo, yeah. Please. That's what it looks like. It looks like a tribute to that brand on my arm, which is genuinely not little, what I was looking
6: which
5: for.
6: Which is funny though, because that's your favourite drink.
5: Do you know what it is? But that makes it even worse. Because if they see me with a drink in the pub and my arm is out, it's like, God, she's really dedicated, isn't she?
6: That's so
5: and
6: funny.
5: No, I just wanted a tribute to the Dublin Mountains. How many years, Dave, have I been saying?
6: Yeah, like
5: I
6: for years and years and years we were talking about the Dublin Mountains, even to the point where Alex from News was like, it's the Wicklow Mountains.
5: I was like, don't you dare.
6: Don't you dare.
5: Don't you dare.
6: Emma wanted the Dublin Mountains exactly like the way you have it. She just didn't realise that until this morning.
7: It's the fine line.
5: The tattoo that you have is exactly what I was looking for 5 years ago. And how many years have I been saying, Dave, do you know what? I need to get that tattoo worked on.
6: I will say though, I did look at his tattoo

0: of the mountains, of these Queenstown mountains. And yes, I did think, Pete's got a bit of matted hair.
1: Do I?
0: On the back of his arm. Where? No, that was the tattoo.
1: Oh, sorry.
2: So matted hair and the drinks brand logo.
0: Let's stop getting tattoos of mountains, lads. I don't know if it works.
1: They're just very manly arms, Dave. Yeah.
2: Oh.
0: How dare
2: you. Now we all feel terrible this morning. Here's Becky Hill. You're listening to Spin. Good morning.

0: in Summer's number one hit music station and the home of the Tricky 10 as well. If you want to win yourself €2,000 this morning, drop us a WhatsApp now with the word tricky to 087 711 103. 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
1: Good morning.
0: Hello, Dave.
1: Finally, after what feels like months, but actually only like 3 or 4 days,
0: yeah,
1: I finally saw Spider-Man.
0: Didn't that only come out on Friday?
1: Was it Friday that it came out?
0: Really? I think there was those previews of it on Thursday that you weren't invited to that you were sad about.
1: Oh, I was. Yeah,
0: I think it was out on Friday then.
1: Spider-Man branded out. Let me guess, Pete, you were invited to those Spider-Man previews.
2: No, I haven't been invited since I moved back to Ireland. Okay. I've lost all my contacts.
0: Oh, no. Pete's back, baby.
2: So if anyone's listening.
1: Yeah, Pete back. Spider-Man Brand New Day. It's the new film that came out, and I won't give any spoilers, just in case someone hasn't seen it. But I want to talk about actual cinema etiquette, because it seems to be gone. There doesn't seem to be any cinema etiquette anymore. What you'd usually have is everyone would go to the cinema and the only noise you'd be hearing is maybe some popcorn chewing and things like that. People are just talking non-stop throughout the movie. I'm like, why did you pay €11 to be here?
0: I noticed that during The Housemaid. It, for some reason, even though it's such a dark film in many, many ways, it is actually a horrible film in many ways. A lot of women felt it as their need to go and have their night out, like, but there was people just full on having a laugh through it. I was like, this is mad.
1: What is that? Like,
0: yeah,
1: I don't understand this. So I was there watching Brand New Day, and this is a movie I was so excited for, but I feel like we need to figure out a way of releasing new movies not in the cinema because I don't want to go there anymore.
0: Didn't you go like on an afternoon yesterday on your own cinema to the cinema?
1: Yeah, okay. I was so buzzing about it. Like,
0: and
1: it
0: especially
1: was,
0: you'd expect no one to be in there at that time as well.
1: I think also the fact that kids are on summer. So they had nothing to be doing. And so what they were doing was there was a load of kids down the front. And like when I say kids, I mean like teenagers. And I suppose I can say I'm probably guilty of it as well back in the day. Like when I was younger, I would have thought maybe I was cool talking in the cinema or being a little bit louder. Or maybe
0: I was
1: like,
0: too busy probably shifting some lad up the back.
1: There you go. So I kind of understand it in a way.
0: That's what the cinema was all about.
1: But as soon as someone was like, sorry, can you shut up, please? I'd be like, I'm so sorry. I don't know why I've been doing that.
0: Oh,
1: like,
0: no, totally,
1: you know what I mean?
0: Yeah.
1: I would shut up for the entire movie. I wouldn't even breathe.
0: Mm.
1: Whereas these lads, what they were doing was they were kept getting their phone torch and doing hand puppets on the screen.
0: Stop.
2: And I was like, that is annoying.
1: This is like a major part of the movie.
0: That's shocking.
1: I was in tears from the movie. I'm a big Spider-Man fan. And I was watching this movie cry, and then all I see is this little kind of dog on a hand. Like a hand puppet.
0: You should be removed for that. You can't do that.
1: I mean, it's such a pivotal part of it as well. Yeah. And I was like, I'm gonna go mad. And I was like, I know I'll say something. So I was gonna like go down and be like, please stop doing that. But I was like, no, I've got in trouble for that before. Just stay silent. Someone else will do it. It's fine.
2: I did it.
1: Did you?
2: I shushed someone recently after being really loud.
1: What did they do?
2: They shut up.
1: Did they?
2: I just turned around, did a big shush.
0: In the cinema or a gig?
2: In the cinema.
0: Was it? Yeah.
2: Turned around, did a big shh.
1: Brilliant.
2: And then when I did it, actually the person behind them did it at the same time.
0: Oh!
2: So they got like double teamed.
1: Fantastic.
2: And then they shut up for the entire movie.
0: They probably got spat on from both sides.
2: They were also late in the movie, got people to get up and move while they're getting in their seats.
0: Yeah.
2: Maybe
1: what
2: been
1: is
2: in 10
1: with
2: minutes.
1: That like? What is with the cinema etiquette? Like, you're going to watch a movie. People want to sit down in the darkness and just watch the movie. They don't want to be looking at you.
0: Someone was saying that they went to the cinema and there was a parent there with two kids, and the two kids had their headphones on and were on their iPads.
1: Don't bother.
0: No. But like, don't bother.
1: Why are you bringing
2: a babysitter?
1: Why are you going? Like, why are you paying that much money?
0: Yeah.
1: If you don't want to go and enjoy the movie.
0: I know.
1: But anyway, the movie was good. I really enjoyed the movie. I was talking to my friend Calvin after, who basically put up on his Instagram story, he kind of spoiled the movie on me. And he put it up on the first day it came out, he put it up on his Instagram and he spoiled it. And I thought, why would he do that? And then I was like, maybe he's lying. But then for the entire movie, I was thinking, what if this is the part where Calvin's talking about? What if this is the part? It turns out he was lying.
0: Oh,
2: that's good. I hate when that happens and you're waiting for that part to happen in the movie.
1: Yeah.
2: You see a bit of a trailer.
1: Or you hear about a twist and then you're like, you're just waiting for that twist. Do you know what I mean?
2: Yeah.
1: So yeah, cinema etiquette really needs to change, I feel.
0: It's in a bad place. But you see the same no matter where you are, like whether it's a gig or whether it's anywhere at the moment. It's just gone. Like, I know people were saying that, and I understand, fair enough, there's two sides to this. But like Dermot Kennedy at the Aviva trying to like create a moment.
1: And everyone's talking.
0: Which is his whole vibe. That is what he does. And everyone's talking. Like, you can't hear him.
1: What is with that?
0: That's so annoying. Yeah. Like, wished.
1: I'm totally with you on that. It's so tough. Like, you want to go and enjoy it, and you want to go and remember it, and all that kind of stuff. And especially because it means something to certain people.
0: Oh, absolutely, yeah.
1: And I'm such a loser that Spider-Man means a lot to me. I love it so much.
0: I was thinking, like, how much Dermot Kennedy, the lyric, you're like, Spider-Man means that
1: Spider-Man
0: to me,
1: Spider-Man means so
2: were
1: much
2: the hand puppets any good?
1: The hand puppets were crap.
0: Oh, okay. Not even worth it.
1: They weren't even good.
0: Yeah. Well, we all need to learn is to do a bit more whispering, as Joel Corey would say. This is his new one called Whisper on Spin.

0: Taylor Swift with The Fate of Ophelia here on Spin. Summer's number one hit music station. Emma, Dave and Fiona, how are we? Morning. Only a few weeks now until Fiona's back on the show.
1: I'm so excited for her to be back.
0: I know, I'm absolutely buzzing. That flew around. I want to tell you about a story that's doing the rounds online. It's about police in New Jersey.
1: Hey, I'm from New Jersey.
0: Anyway, they are making a lot of headlines today because of their very inventive and creative way to catch people on the road who use their phone when they're driving. Okay, so obviously it's a hard one to nab because as soon as people see a police car, what they're going to do? Drop the phone, of course. But what they did was, what's the guy in Dublin, Mr. Bush?
1: Oh yeah, the Bushman, the guy Bush who dresses up as a bush.
0: That's what they did, basically. They got themselves all dressed up as shrubbery.
1: Sorry, oh no, I didn't see this one. I saw a different one. It was in the UK. And they
0: similar kind of thing,
1: but they were dressed up as like, they were dressed up as Yuppros.
0: No way.
1: Yeah. So, but then they were like, stop, police. But your man was obviously like, no, you're clearly not. And he was like, he had to show a badge
0: straight away.
1: Because they were in full blown tracksuits and caps and all.
0: I don't know why I always find stories like this funny. Just because my dad was a guard, I'm always just imagining him dressed up as a shrub and it's just funny to me. Like if he ever was.
1: That's someone who's really dedicated to their job.
0: Yes, totally. Or they're not dedicated. They're just told, man, this, you're putting on the suit today. And you're like, are you having a laugh? Are
1: they're
0: you
1: just
0: serious?
1: Like, listen, 15 more years. Yeah. 15 more years.
0: You'll be retired by your 50. Yeah, full shrub costumes, a busy pedestrian heavy area, and in 6 hours, it was a 6 hour operation in this area, 74 citations, 74 people were caught doing it this way when they were dressed as the shrub.
1: So they were dressed as a shrub catching people on their phone?
0: Yeah.
1: In their car.
0: So obviously they're at the side of the road, aren't they? So they can just put the hand out then and stop them, kind of a thing. Or maybe there's someone nearby. I don't know.
1: How would they see that they're on their phone though?
0: You can see people looking down. It's so obvious. Oh, sure, yeah. We can see it as people who are on the road as well. It's
1: that
0: shocking.
1: Bush has binoculars.
0: Yeah, exactly. They actually did have binoculars out, you know. But the police department put up on their Facebook page, did you spot our shrub today? If you had your head buried in your phone, you didn't. But they reminded drivers that text notifications can wait and keep your eyes on the road and all the rest. But I was looking at other ways that police have gotten invented to solve crime across the world. And during carnival celebrations, this is in Madrid a few years ago, the local police officers, they got rid of their uniforms and they dressed up as, you'd like this, Dave, Mario, Luigi and the Power Rangers.
1: Fantastic.
0: And they blended into the crowd and they were nobbing active pickpocketers, phone thieves, that kind of stuff while dressed in costume.
1: Imagine getting arrested by the actual Power Rangers.
0: Yeah.
1: That would be scary.
0: I think I'd be scareder getting arrested by Mario or Luigi. But then in Melbourne and Australia, you're a part of the world, Pete. Pete was in Australia, so, you know.
1: Yeah. Anytime anyone mentions Australia, I'm like, Pete, you were there.
0: Pete, you were in Australia. This was in Melbourne and in Canada as well, in Burnaby. They sent undercover officers to busy intersections disguised as window washers, which was quite inventive.
2: They do wash a lot of windows there.
1: I've seen...
0: Do they, Pete?
2: Yeah.
0: In Melbourne?
2: Yeah.
0: No way.
1: Fascinating. Tell us more about Australia. Dan Anda. What was I going to say? They're doing this thing at the moment where it's like they're driving... You say you'd be driving on the M9 or whatever, yeah, and a truck will drive past you. Mm. And there'll be a guard driving the truck, there'll be a guard on the passenger seat looking down to see if you're on your phone while driving the car.
0: Smart.
1: And then he'll radio ahead and the M9 police will be like, we saw you on your phone, here's the proof or whatever. Mm. It's clever, like, enough. Mm. Do you know what I mean?
0: Mm-hmm. It is. I'm trying to think, can I tell this story?
1: Go on.
0: Can I
1: do it now?
2: Yeah, do.
0: Okay, very quickly. There's a story from someone I know, no one close to me or anything, just someone
1: definitely
0: I know.
1: You.
0: Someone who was in the police and wouldn't be a relative of mine now. And told a story about basically stopped someone once for something similar and they started speaking Irish. Oh, and yeah, obviously the guards are meant to have a certain amount of Irish, but my dad couldn't get through the whole conversation.
1: Are they meant to have Irish?
0: Yes, so if that's their first language, they need to be able to speak Irish.
1: Okay.
0: So obviously there was only a certain amount he could do based on not having the full language at his...
1: Yeah, but just because you can't speak Irish, you don't leave them off. Like.
0: No, but basically at the next point, when your man thought he was after getting away with it, the radio had been contacted and the Irish speakers had amalgamated at the next point.
1: Oh, that's great.
0: Look at this, Cowell too. Well, we'll get this sorted now or whatever. I don't know what had happened or whatever, but it was very much like
1: I don't know if you should have told that story.
2: I don't know.
1: That was pretty intense,
2: man. I think she listens back. She actually said the person, probably, she realised.
1: I said we're getting taken off air real soon.
0: Whoa.
1: That was dangerous.
0: Shut up.
2: The police disguise outside the office.
1: Why
2: ready
1: did you
2: to
1: not tell that
2: away.
1: Story,
0: I don't know.
1: Such a weirdo.
0: But do you know what I mean? For someone to be like, for someone who has the fluency to pretend that they can't speak English is just hilarious. And then to be like, the next place you stop, it's like straight in with the full grill. Do you know what? Never mind.
1: I can't believe you told that story, man. Whoa. We're getting so much trouble.
0: Why am I sweating? Here's Role Model and High Hopes 3000. Oh, you're listening to Spin. Oh, we're badasses over here.

0: Role Model and High Hopes 3000 on Spin. It's Emma, Dave and Fiona. Dave, guess what his first name is.
1: Roll.
0: I should have prefaced with saying
1: Mr. Model.
0: It is not Roll. His first name is Tucker.
1: Ah, Tucker.
0: Such a typical American name, isn't it?
1: It is very typical, Tucker. But it's a very American song.
0: Apparently, he started making music when he broke his wrist in college and he was bored, so he just started playing around on Logic Pro in his college dorm. And cool. Here we are a few years later. He's absolutely smashing it.
1: Fantastic.
0: Young Tucker.
1: Perfect.
2: Don't say the same thing that Dave has written down.
1: Maybe we should just start clapping just the two of us from now on, because that sounded really good.
0: It's pretty flawless, Dave. It was pretty flawless. Said.
1: Pete didn't clap because he's busy in the corner. Mm-hmm. Callum isn't here, but Callum, I don't know when he's not here. But
0: go on behind his back. What are you trying to say about him?
1: I just don't know if there's any need for him clapping. I think me and you have it.
0: And then Fiona will be back, and she's great at the yell clapping.
1: Yeah.
0: Not a bother on her.
1: Yeah.
0: All right, so he'll
1: be all right.
0: He's getting the boot, is he?
1: Yeah, maybe. We'll figure it out.
0: Don't tell him now, we'll find a way to talk to him about this.
1: Yeah, yeah. Listen, welcome on into the greatest radio game of all time. Woo! This is Don't Say the Same Thing That Dave Has Written Down. This is the game where if you say the same thing I've written down, you lose, you get nothing. Good day, sir. But if you manage to say a different thing than what I've written down, you win a load of passes to the cinema. I do not make these up on the spot, by the way. They are printed in front of me. Mm-hmm. I have written them out at 6 this morning, and they are ready with the answers. So, I'm going to ask you something, Emma, like, name something you'd wear on your arm. You're going to hear three beeps. The three beeps sound like this. You answer on the third beep. Bracelet. And Emma, you would say?
0: Bracelet.
1: And I have written down a watch.
0: Ooh.
1: If you said watch, I would then say you're out.
0: Exactly.
1: Remember,
0: because you
1: said bracelet, you'd be through to the next round. Mm-hmm.
0: What do else you want? A hair bubble?
1: A whoop.
0: True. Yeah.
1: A Fitbit.
0: That's true. There's loads of options now that you think about it.
1: A chain. I don't know. Whatever. But listen, that's the aim of the game. Do you want to play to win yourself up to 5 IMC Cinema passes? It's just game in a WhatsApp now. Just open up WhatsApp and send the word game to 0877111038. As I said, you're trying to say a completely different thing than what I've written down. And every single one you get right, you win an IMC Cinema Pass up to 5. You could go and see Spider-Man Brand New Day 5 times. And hopefully, unlike me, there'll be no one talking in the actual cinema. Do you want to play? Game in a WhatsApp now. Open up WhatsApp and send it to 087-711-1038.
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0: 7:35. Weather-wise, a bit of a cool and mixed day. Sunny, cloudy and maybe the odd shower. It's just going to be one of those. Highs of 17 degrees. Let's have a check-in now on Dublin's roads with David.
5: Morning, guys. Queen Street is slow from North King Street to the Quays. Temple Oak Road is congested from Rathdown Park to Terranure Cross. There's a delay on the Grand Canal between Portobello Bridge. There's a queue in the Phibsborough Road from Cross Guns Bridge to Doyle's Corner. And the South Circular is busy between Conyngham Road and St. John's Road.
1: Thank you so much, Dahi. All right, not only is Don't Say the Same Thing That Dave Has Written Down coming up, and you can play a game in WhatsApp to 087-711-1038, but also, we would like to tell you how you can win €303,000 on Spin's Summer Cash Machine. 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
0: Hello, it's Emma, Dave and Fiona. What's happening?
1: Hey, good morning. What's going on? Would you like to win yourself €303,000? Well,
0: yes,
1: this is the chance to do so. €303,000 could be in your bank account if you win Spin's Summer Cash Machine. 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
0: the time of year.
1: And absolute vibes. 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
0: You still have time on your side. 3 o'clock on Friday is cut off. 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
1: I can't take you seriously when you say that. I'm sorry.
0: I know.
1: I feel like it should be said in a road my way, like Silver Bumpa, innit? Silver Bumpa on Capital, innit?
0: Do you think you'd actually take me seriously if I said it like that either? I can't win.
2: Don't say the same thing that Dave has written down.
0: Silver Bumpa, innit?
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1: All right, welcome to the most important game that we play and the greatest radio game of all time. This is Don't Say the Same Thing That Dave Has Written Down, a game where if you say the same thing I have written down, you lose, you get nothing. Good day, sir. But if you manage to say a different thing, then you win a load of passes to the cinema. Who have we got on to play?
0: It's Reese. How are you?
3: How are things?
1: Nah, not too bad at all. How are you, man? What's the story for the day?
3: All good, just on the way to work here.
1: What do you do?
3: I'm training in paramedicine at the minute, so just in college.
0: Nice, very good. What college are you based in?
3: OBI there on the Malahide Road.
0: I'd say to do a job like that, you'd want to be a fairly smart lad, would you? Sounds like smarty and a smart thing to do anyway.
3: Pretending to be anyway.
0: well done.
1: We all pretend to be smart.
0: How long until you're free of it all?
3: I finish up in September.
0: Brilliant, nearly there.
1: It's been a long summer for you then, Reese.
3: Yeah, summer locked inside, right?
0: No rest for the wicked. Not a great summer to be locked inside as well.
1: No, because it was
0: nice.
1: So nice out. Well, it'll probably be miserable soon, so you'd want to go to the cinema. Mm. Are you a fan of Spider-Man, or what would you like to see in the cinema right now?
3: I am, yeah. I'd like to go and see the Spider-Man, yeah.
0: It's meant to be really good.
1: It is good. So let's see if we can get you there 5 times with 5 IMC cinema passes. You don't have to go and see Spider-Man each time. This is Don't Say the Same Thing That Dave Has Written Down, Reese. Have you heard this game before?
3: I have, every morning.
1: Fantastic. This is the game where if you say the same thing I've written down, you lose, you get nothing. Good day, sir. But if you manage to say a different thing then what I've written down, you win a load of passes to the cinema. I'm going to ask you something like name something you'd wear on your arm. You're going to hear 3 beeps. Reese, they sound like this. Can you confirm you can hear the beeps?
3: Yeah, I can hear
1: them. Fantastic. You answer the 3rd beep. If you say watch and I've watch written down, you are out. You're trying to say a completely different thing than what I've written down. And every single one you get right, you win an IMC Cinema Pass, 5 up for grabs. If you say something that's not in the category, Reese, you're also out. And you listening, play along wherever you are right now. And let us know how you do. All right, Reese, are we ready for round number one?
0: Good luck. You ready to go, Reese?
3: Yeah.
0: All right, let's do it.
1: Name any date in August. The 24th.
0: A nice little rogue one. Any particular reason you went with 24?
3: First one in to be had.
0: Fair enough.
1: First one. I asked you to name any date in August. You said the 24th, and I have written down the 29th.
0: Oh my God, Dave, I thought that was it. Okay, well done. We have an IMC Cinema Pass in the bag. Do you want to play on?
3: Yeah, we'll keep going. Yeah.
1: All right, let's do this thing. Round two. Reese, name any fizzy drink.
3: BPM,
1: fantastic shout.
0: Throwback.
1: Shout out to my friend Ronan Mitchell, who goes around town literally just handing people BPM. I think he's some sort of brand ambassador.
0: Oh, is he?
1: You wrote down BPM and I have written down a Coke Zero.
0: Nice, very good. That's the second one in the bag. Do you want to keep it up? Do you want to keep going, Reese?
3: Yeah, we'll kick on, yeah.
1: All right, Reese. Where are you from, by the way?
3: I'm from Dunshaughton originally.
1: Oh, yeah, Meath, isn't it?
3: Yeah.
1: Very nice, same as me. All right, well, Reese, here we go with round three. Name any area of North County Dublin.
3: Ballymun. That is in North Dublin.
1: Ballymun is in North Dublin. Well done. Reese, I have written down Balbriggan.
0: Hey, brilliant. Okay, by the skin of your teeth. Final 2 rounds. Am I annoying you by asking you? Do you just want to play on?
3: Yeah, we'll just stay
0: Callum
3: going.
0: Makes me ask all the time.
1: That's
0: but I know that you want to play on. Okay, off we go.
1: Here we go at round four. This is where we separate the men from the boys, the women from the girls. It gets a little bit harder. Round four. Name any streaming platform that shows movies and TV shows.
3: Disney.
0: Well, I was going to say Disney as well. That's what I said. I don't know why.
1: I asked you to name any streaming platforms that show movies and TV shows. You have said Disney, and I have written down Disney.
0: No!
4: You get
1: for confirmation.
4: Nothing. You lose. Good day, sir.
0: And my where I see Disney Plus written there, my worry was because Dave and I are rewatching Desperate Housewives at the moment. We're not hanging out together in the evenings doing that, but we both happen to be.
1: The rumors
0: and I
1: will
0: know
1: start
0: that
1: again.
0: That's on Disney Plus.
1: Yeah.
0: So I was thinking that
1: head.
0: Might be in his head.
1: Now, Reese, would you have got question 5 out of interest? Let's see how far you would have gotten. Name a county in Ireland that begins with the letter L.
3: Limerick. Longford.
1: I wrote down Leash. So it was just the one that you got wrong. Reese, listen, we'll send you out two IMC Cinema passes just because you're a great player.
3: Thanks very much.
0: Have a lovely day.
1: Good luck, Reese.
3: You too. Enjoy.
0: Talk to you later. Not the worst. Well done to Greece. Yeah. Yes, it's a tough game, this game.
1: We play again next week.
0: You're on spin.

0: Olivia Rodrigo, that is Drop Dead. You're listening to Spin with Emma, Dave and Fiona. And we played the Tricky 10 on the show. It's a fun little quiz game where you know every single answer. We tell you.
1: It is. Every single answer is either 1, 2, 3, 4, 5, 6, 7, 8, 9 or 10. It's as simple as that.
0: It's a lot of crack. You're asked questions, 10 of them hopefully we get through, and you need to assign a number to each answer. It's as simple as that. If you get all 10 questions correct, we will instantly send you €2,000.
1: Nice.
0: If you top the leaderboard today, it is a fabulous prize and one that I would love myself. If you top the leaderboard at the end of the week, should I say, not today necessarily. Excusez-moi. You could win yourself tickets to go see Westlife.
1: Nice.
0: 13 night run happening in September in the Three Arena.
1: See them all. Nikki, Shane, the other two, Keane.
0: Mark's not with them at the moment.
1: So Brian.
0: It's just, no. God, he's been gone for a long time now.
1: He's off fighting ISIS, is he? Okay.
0: It's all the right, three of them.
1: Nikki, Keane, Shane, see them live at the Three Arena. Play the Tricky 10 now. Tricky in a WhatsApp. 087-711-1038.
0: Were you out last night?
1: No, but I don't know what's wrong. I'm sorry.
2: Dublin Travel. With Just Eat. Rise and dine with breakfast freebies before 11 a.m. Only on Just Eat.
1: I was trying to do the ads. You know,
0: I know.
1: The Tracy Clifford ads, which is Westlife live at the Three Arena. Mm-hmm. I think they're really good.
0: I think that's a good demo for them. You could be on them next, to be honest. 7:57 now. Let's have a check-in on Dublin's roads with David.
3: Morning, guys. Keolock Lane eastbound is busy from the M50 flyover to the Astro pitches. Queen Street is slow from North King Street to the Quays. Concolbert Road inbound is congested from Memorial Road to Island Bridge. Traffic on Harold's Cross Road is solid from Harold's Cross Park to the Grand Canal. And there's a delay on the Grand Canal from Harold's Cross Bridge to Portobello Bridge.
1: From one David to another, thank you very much. I went on a night out on Saturday.
0: Yeah.
1: And then on Sunday had to do probably quite possibly the worst thing anyone would ever have to do while in that state.
0: Okay.
1: And I'm going to tell you all about it next.
4: Yo. Turn it up. Hey, it's Michaela. I'll catch you here on Spin from 10 a.m. with Burger King. 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
11: Doyle's in town. 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Doyle's in town. Doyle's in.
12: Doyle's in. Doyle's in.

0: Doyle's, College Street. Always late, always free in. 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
1: At Zurich, we don't just insure cars, we insure the epic road trips.

0: I'm David, here's what's happening. Many parents are taking out loans or dipping into savings to cover this year's back-to-school bills. A new survey from Bernardo's shows more than half of parents are worried over costs, especially with school uniforms and digital devices. These parents say they're really struggling.
1: Being asked to pay €850 for a tablet is disgraceful.
2: I worry every summer about how I will fund everything.
3: Having four children in school, though not all of the children will be able to fully participate.
0: The Union of Students in Ireland, OMLE, has called for urgent government action after student visa applications from Palestinian students in Gaza were refused. The group is also calling for a scholarship fund to support students fleeing conflict zones. Meanwhile, Qatar says mediators are making progress towards ending the war between the United States and Iran, but Iran has denied President Trump's claim that talks are already underway, saying they're only speaking to Oman about shipping lanes. The Strait of Hormuz is normally the route for about a fifth of the world's oil, and it remains virtually shut. More and more people are looking at electric vehicles. Over a quarter of all new registrations are EVs, with searches for the vehicles also on the rise. Paddy Coleman is the head of content and communications for Dundeal.
4: We're now getting to the stage where there are queues at charging points because people are moving around the country and people are using those fast chargers more and more. We probably need more EV fast chargers.
0: Part of a SpaceX rocket is expected to crash into the moon shortly. NASA's previously said there's no danger to Earth from the impact, which experts believe will be equivalent to 3 tons of TNT. The first ever painted portrait of Katie Taylor is going under the hammer. The 2001 artwork was made when she was 15 by acclaimed Irish artist Paul McCormick. It's being sold at a starting price of €1,000 ahead of her final fight in front of a sold-out crowd in Croke Park in September. An Academy Award-winning actress, Kate Blanchett, has praised the Prince of Wales for being an extraordinary climate leader. The Australian actress worked with William on the Earthshot Prize Council, a panel he founded which seeks technological solutions to the climate crisis.
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0: FIFA President Gianni Infantino will reportedly hold a crisis meeting of senior FIFA staff in Morocco later. His future as chief of football's global governing body is in serious doubt in the wake of his now cancelled plans to sell stakes in the World Cup. Shamrock Rovers will travel to Albania next week with a 2-goal advantage after beating KF Ignatia 3-1 in the first leg of their Europa League qualifier. Graham Burke, Pigo Lopez and Aaron Green all got the score sheet at Tallaght Stadium last night. Galway United missed the chance to go top of the SSC Airtricity Women's Premier Division last night. A 90th minute winner from Savannah Kane helped Bohemians grab a 1-0 win at Dalymount Park. There's more Women's Premier Division action this evening. Third place Shelburne welcomed bottom side Cork City to Tolga Park. And across the channel, Manchester City manager Enzo Maresca says the club needs to do some work before the end of the transfer window. They've lost a number of players this summer, including Bernardo Silva and John Stones. Download the Go Loud app now, your new home for Off the Ball.
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0: What's going on? How are we?
1: Morning.
0: We'll play the Tricky 10 in a few minutes. But Dave, first and foremost this morning, you know, the Dublin's newest fitness inspiration.
1: Yes, thank you.
0: I would like your guidance and your help because I can't seem to snap out of me funk, man.
1: It's just, listen, it's really easy, but also it's not for everybody to be this fit and healthy.
0: Yes, hard. I can't stop eating crap. Help me. Help me. We were on the way. We obviously were away at the weekend in Castletown Bear, so we were out and about and eating all sorts. And then on the way back, got a McDonald's on Monday. I got a 6 McNugget meal. I got a 6 McNugget meal and a double cheeseburger because that's my order. And they forgot my double cheeseburger. And my

0: brain is still like, I'm owed a double cheeseburger this week, and it's now Wednesday. Last night we were meant to cook, and we were like, we'll just get a Chinese, got a Chinese. Like, this is bad.
1: Do you want to know? Can I just show you what I have eaten every day for the last 8 days?
0: It's probably really boring, but I need a bit of this.
1: This is what I've eaten every day for the last 8 days. Low-fat butter and a multi-seed slim bagel.
0: Boring.
1: That's for breakfast. Then I have mixed veg in a bag, 3 waffles, and cod fillets.
0: I love
1: them. But no
0: breaded cod.
1: Breaded or anything, just white fish.
0: Peter Collins is looking at you there with a... He's in for Callum this week and is a bit of a gym bro himself.
1: Hold on, wait till I get through them. Okay. Wait till I get through everything before you judge. A Fit Food chicken, or it's actually a Pure Power Nutrition chicken tikka masala because it's only 336 calories. And mixed veg, again. And then my snack for the day is 500 milliliters of protein low-fat milk and whey protein powder. That's all I eat.
2: Is that all you eat?
1: That's all I eat.
0: That's not enough.
2: I would be ravenous.
1: Tell me your judgments.
2: Well, I was going to judge you for the waffles, and then I kind of forgot how good waffles actually are.
0: Also, bird's eye waffles.
1: Like, yeah. There needs to be something in my day that I look forward to, and it's the waffles. Like, it's the waffles and the protein milk.
2: It's kids' party food for the waffles, but then suddenly you're like, they're actually delicious.
1: But you see, this is the only way to eat the cod. Yeah. Cod is so boring. So you put a load of cod onto a waffle, dip it in ketchup, and eat it like that.
2: You gotta season them up, the cod.
1: Yeah, I'm too white for that.
0: Anyway, might have me double cheeseburger later. Who knows?
1: I'm so jealous.
0: Tricky 10 on the way after Femi. This is

0: the Kid Laroi with Noble on Spin. This is Spin. And Spin's summer send-off is kicking off from Monday. Your chance to get to Ibiza, Mykonos or Marrakesh, and it would be all your choice. We'll give you all the details on the show before 10 o'clock this morning, but remember, on Monday, it all kicks off.
1: First, though, we got to get through the tricky 10 and hopefully give someone €2,000 if they answer all 10 questions correct. Or if they top the leaderboard at the end of the week, they could win Westlife tickets, which is unreal. They're playing in September in the 3 Arena and you could see them live on us.
0: Okay, so on today this morning is Jessica, who I think is just out of bed, not really a morning person. How are you?
2: Yes.
0: Mornings aren't your vibe.
2: No, I'm not a morning person at all.
0: I would have said the same and then I got this job and you kind of have to be.
1: You kind of have to be. Yeah. So are you more of an evening person? Because my sister, for example, right? She's not a morning person. This is what she would say. But also, I found she's not really an evening person either.
0: What kind of person are you?
2: No, here, I used to be a more an evening person, but ever since getting pregnant, I cannot, for the life of me, stand up like and stay awake up until 11.
0: So, okay, come here, tell me this.
2: I'm a bit of both at the moment. I'm more a day person, I guess. Okay. Now.
0: And you are pregnant at the moment then, yeah?
2: Yes.
0: How far along are you?
2: Well, I'm 20 weeks. We were supposed to find out it's a baby gender yesterday.
0: Yeah.
2: But the moment when I got into the hospital, we found out that we cannot look at the baby gender because the baby's legs were crossed. So,
0: oh, the baby's chilling.
1: Oh, it's a secret.
0: Yeah, the baby's like, you're not getting a gender reveal out of me.
1: Now, in fairness, that probably means it's a girl and it's very ladylike, Jessica, because they're crossing their legs. But if it was a guy, he'd be manspreading.
0: Yeah. You know what I mean? Like, woo!
1: Exactly. Yeah.
0: Around in the middle. Do you know, this very posh way. Like, I used to ride horses when I was younger, and the posh way to sit in a horse would be in the olden days for the ladies to cross their legs over the saddle on one particular side with their legs closed. Do you know what I mean? And that's kind of the vibe. Yeah. Obviously, that your baby's
1: interesting. Jessica, vibes. What's the accent, by the way?
2: It's a bit of everything, to be honest. I'm Latvian.
1: I've lived in
2: the States as well. For
1: I was going to say, I can sound American, but I do hear a little bit of Latvian as well in you.
2: Really?
0: It's a lovely, lovely voice.
1: It tends to change.
2: I don't know why. But
1: mine does the same. It's so annoying.
0: Depends on who I'm talking to. Yeah, I'm the
1: exactly.
0: same. Look, let's try and win you €2,000 this morning, Jessica. We're going to put 55 seconds on the clock and Dave's going to ask you 10 questions. Yep. Every answer is a number between 1 and 10. Do you know the game? Are you familiar with how this works? Yeah?
2: Yeah.
0: Perfect.
2: I'm familiar.
0: Deadly. We can only accept your first answer. If you don't know an answer, you might as well give it a guess. And if you top the leaderboard on Friday, we'll sort you out with the tickets to go see Westlife at the 3 Arena in September. But if you get all 10 questions correct, within those 55 seconds, €2,000 will be all yours. All right, wishing you the very best of luck.
1: All right, Jessica, just went through the questions and I think they're pretty easy today. But still, take a deep breath in and don't panic. A lot of questions going to come at you very quickly. Here we go, Jessica.
2: Okay.
1: The tricky 10. In 3, 2, 1, start the clock. How many Harry Potter books are there?
2: 8.
1: An octopus has how many hearts?
2: 3.
1: The square root of what is 3?
2: 4.
1: How many Great Lakes border the United States?
2: 5.
1: The word Sphinx contains how many letters? Sphinx.
2: 7.
1: How many provinces does Ireland have?
2: 2.
1: X is the Roman numeral for which number?
2: 6.
1: Complete the movie title Lord of the Rings and the Blank Towers.
2: 1.
1: How many moons does the Earth have?
2: Oh my God, 9.
1: An octagon has how many sides?
2: 10.
1: Stop the clock. So when you look up, you see 9 moons.
0: Where are they all, Jessica?
2: Because that's a... I did not want to repeat numbers.
0: That is a phenomenon. We go up to Iceland, don't we, to see the Northern Lights?
2: Depending on what side you wake up. differently.
1: So, Jessica, you were obviously... You had written 1 to 10 down and were ticking them off and you didn't want to repeat an answer.
2: No.
1: Okay, fair enough. Listen, I think that's the reason why that way shouldn't be done, because people can do that and they tick off a number and then they're like, well, I can't use that number again.
0: Exactly, yeah. Let's just hat them up and see how you got on.
3: 0, 1, 2.
0: Just the 2 this morning, Jessica, but hey, that's okay. There are 8 Harry Potter books rather than the 7.
1: Hold on now a second. Jessica, what happened?
2: I got confused by the Harry Potter question alone.
1: And that
2: I'm not a huge Harry Potter fan. I know people are going to get mad at me, but I was like, okay, well, what is it, 7 or 8?
0: To be honest, like, I genuinely wouldn't have known the answer because I didn't watch Harry Potter either. The square root of what is 3? You panicked and said 4, but the answer is 9. The word Sphinx contains how many letters? There are 6 letters in Sphinx. It's S-P-H-I-N-X rather than 7. There are 4 provinces in Ireland. You've got Connacht, Ulster, Munster and Leinster. X is the Roman numeral for which number? It's 10 rather than 6. The movie title for Lord of the Rings was The Two Towers rather than the one. How many moons does the earth have? You amazingly said 9. And the octagon has 8 sides rather than 10. Sinead.
2: Oh, God.
0: Don't be worrying. You're grand. Do you know what you do? I think you should take yourself off to the cinema with Bump and just chill out and enjoy a movie in the afternoon sometime soon.
1: That sounds good. Jessica, it wasn't to be, but listen, make sure and come back at some point because maybe the questions didn't suit you today, but they could in the future. All right. Have a great day.
2: Yes.
0: And best of luck with the rest of your pregnancy. See you, Jessica.
1: Good luck, Jessica.
2: Thank you.
0: Bye, bye, bye. So still Sarah is top of the leaderboard. She scored that 7 in 53.75 seconds yesterday, but there are plenty more chances for you to top the leaderboard. And if you want to come on and play, you can message us right now with the word tricky. Our number is 087-711-103. Remember, there is €2,000 sitting there waiting for a home, waiting to be spent.
1: The moons are on a lower level.
0: Here's Sonny Badera and Livianca. You're on Spin.

0: Yay! And I love it, I love it, I love it on spin.
1: You know, I found the worst possible thing to do when you're a little bit dying from the night before.
0: Okay, go on.
1: I went out on Saturday and I know I was just talking about like how like, oh, I'm trying to eat better and I'm eating very low
0: calories.
1: You
0: eat very well during the week and then you go out at the weekend and throw it all in the bin.
1: Well, it was just this Saturday I was going out because, what was I out for on Saturday? I was just out, I think.
0: With your housemates, wasn't it?
1: Yeah. My friends came to town and I brought them out for dinner and stuff like that. And not that I paid, but we all went out for dinner. And then I brought them out for dinner.
0: Wow, Dave, you're a changed man.
1: No, they were just like, where should we go? And I said, here. So I brought them
0: there. So you brought them there and then you said,
1: and then I said, you paying.
0: Yeah, you spent the bill on Revolut.
1: And then we met my friends in town and had a few drinks and we were very merry. And I woke up the next morning dying, not enjoying my life at all. And I still had to stay in my calorie deficit. It was tough. It was rough. But you know what made it worse? The fact that it's my housemate's last week in Dublin. She's moving back to Galway.
0: Who? Rosie?
1: Rosie. Aww. So because it's Rosie's last week, she wanted to do something very Dublin to commemorate her time here. So she said, can we all go and book this thing? And you know where I'm going with this. Yes. The worst thing to do when you're absolutely dying is the Viking splash.
0: No! No! This is on Sunday morning.
1: This is on Sunday morning.
0: Mate, you're actually... You don't get enough credit. You're too much of a good friend sometimes.
1: I know.
0: I would just say absolutely not.
1: I had to go because it's her last weekend in Dublin, so I was just like, and she really wanted to do this. For the entire year she's been living here, she wanted to do the Viking splash and we just never did. Because I think you have to book it.
0: It's
1: like,
0: one of those things. I haven't done it either.
1: Have you not? I did it years ago, as a kid. But it's one of those things you kind of have to book in advance, like well in advance. So it had already been planned. So we were meant to go for brunch. And then we were meant to go on the Viking splash and I was like, I can't do it.
0: No.
1: And I was like, I need to stay in bed. And I was like, I'll meet you in town. And so I got the Lewis into town and I walked up to Stephen's Green to get on the Viking splash.
0: I have to say, that's
1: splash.
0: Actually really... Thank you. That's sound, man.
1: If there is one thing that you shouldn't do when you're dying, it is get on a vehicle that's probably about 1,400 years old. An amphibious vehicle that drives through the streets of Dublin while they yell information at you about the city. Now, I have to say, the guy who was doing it, the tour guide, his name was Brian. He was brilliant. He wasn't hangover friendly, but he was brilliant.
0: you need to find places that are hangover friendly in Dublin.
1: Really
0: do.
1: He was very good at his job. I wanted to kill him because I was like, I can't deal with this. He was brilliant and he was asking everyone where they were from and that took about 10 minutes and I was just like, I can't do this. And then, obviously, you go through the streets of Dublin, you're learning about town and whatever, and that's great. And then he drives to Grand Canal Dock and obviously it's an amphibious vehicle. It goes on the road and in the water. Mm-hmm. But there's a part
0: How
1: of the tour...
0: How many times did he say the word? Did he say amphibious?
1: I actually don't think he did.
0: All right, okay.
1: Do you know? But he drove towards the water. As if we were going to just dive in.
0: Is that not what happens?
1: No, but so there's a ramp down that you're meant to go. Whereas he drove towards like a ledge and it was just kind of like, he was like, we'll go really fast towards this ledge and then we'll just drop in the water. And I'm freaking out. I go, what? And they stop just before they get to the ledge and they're like, no, we're going to go down the ramp.
0: Joking.
1: We're going to go down the ramp. I'm like, I am not able for this at all.
0: Did you hold down any bombs?
1: Yeah, honestly, I'd say most of it. So I'm just there. In Grand Canal Dock, just kind of traveling around in this amphibious vehicle with a giant life vest on and a Viking hat on, and I'm there going, I want to go home, please. Please let me
0: How
1: go
0: long
1: home.
0: Did it last?
1: It's only an hour. To be fair, it is class. Yeah. It is really, really good.
2: It's described on the website as a thrilling experience.
1: It was a thrilling experience.
0: I was felt similar to you the other morning when I woke up in West Cork and we'd booked a boat trip like out to all these like cool, really cool, beautiful, saw the dolphins and all that.
1: Nice.
0: But I had to ask your man because I needed to mentally know how long I had to endure it, even though it was something to be enjoyed, not endured, but I just wasn't in the headspace. And I was like, how long will we be out? And he says in his big, thick West Cork accent, we'll be back when we're back.
1: Oh no, that's the worst thing they could possibly say.
0: No, just tell me. I'll enjoy it if I can watch the clock and half an hour to go or whatever.
1: I honestly have had two really, really bad days after going out the night before. Two really, really bad hangovers. One was on holidays in, I don't know where, Albufeira. and the other one was last Saturday. And both times I had booked to go on a boat. And it was horrible.
2: It's from World War II, would you believe, the boat?
1: So
2: the
1: Viking Splash. Like, really
2: it is.
1: Old.
2: It's at least 80 to 90 years old.
0: Wow. My God. Yeah.
1: How do they still run?
0: You deserve a bit of a good friend award for that, I think, because yeah. I would have been bailing on that one.
1: Thank you.
0: Calvin Harris and Jazzy now in Satisfy on Spin.

0: Morris, Jazzy and Satisfy here on Spin, Summer's number one hit music station. Now, Dave and I have a request for you this morning.
1: We do. It's weird. We're sorry. But you need to do it.
0: Of the request, this one is a little bit on the funky side, but all will be revealed on the show in the next few minutes. We need something from you right now, okay? We need you to open up your WhatsApp, hold down the speaking part of WhatsApp, as my friend calls it, or the voice note, and send us your laugh. So Dave, if I was you, if you were getting in touch, just pick up your phone there, what would you kind of send? You've got a pretty good laugh, though.
1: I know, but I can't do it. I can't fake it.
0: I get you. It can be a fake laugh. It can be mimicking your real laugh. Whatever you want. We need
1: a Or just think about our show and something funny we've said and then just laugh.
0: Totally, because we are hilarious. Send us over a voice note of you laughing, okay? We will reveal why we need that, and it's very important on the show in the next few minutes. But for now, our voice note number, if you want to send it on WhatsApp, is 087-711-1038. A little bit of laughter in a voice note, and as we say, all will be revealed very soon.
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0: Mixed bag today. There's sun around, there's going to be a bit of cloud around, and it looks like there might be some rain later as well. Kind of cooler than the last few days too. Highs of 17 degrees. Let's have a check in now on Dublin's roads at 8:33 with David.
3: Morning guys, the R139 is slow from the M1 M50 interchange to a breakdown in the right turn lane at Clunchock Road. Traffic on Anglesey Road is solid between the Stillorgan Road and Balls Bridge. The M4 is backed up between Lucan East and the M50. St John's Road is busy from Military Road to the Quays. There's a delay on the Grand Canal before Portobello Bridge to Leeson Street, and the Dromartin Link Road is congested from the M50 to the Beacon Hospital.
1: Thank you so much, David. Alright, you're laughing, a WhatsApp voice note to 087-711-1038, and stick around because we're going to tell you how you could win €303,000 on Spin Summer Cash Machine next.
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0: Finn's summer send-off, giving you the chance to get yourself to Marrakesh, to Morocco, or to Ibiza. It all kicks off on Monday, and we'll give you all the details before 10. But for now, we have been asking you this morning, and it sounded a bit dodgy, didn't it? We said, come here, we'll tell you why in a while, but send us over a voice note of your laugh, and we will explain for why. Noticeably absent this week is producer Callum's, I'm gonna say it, his iconic laugh. It ain't here. It's an excellent laugh.
1: It's so good. It's like something you'd see in like a cuddly toy that you press in.
0: Yes.
1: Do you know what I mean? Like something that it's like Tickle Me Elmo.
0: The likes of Friends or any TV show that has laugh tracks in their shows are probably so jealous of
1: They're
0: Callum's
1: missing
0: laugh.
1: Callum's
0: I mean,
1: laugh.
0: Listen to it. It's so joyous. And without Callum this week, there is no laugh track and therefore we are not funny.
1: Yeah, I've never felt more unfunny than with Peter Collins sitting here.
0: Peter does give us a good laugh.
1: He doesn't laugh at anything I say.
0: Really? Yeah, he gives you the odd laugh. But in touch on a voice note the other day, on the back of knowing Callum was going to be off, was Hannah, who was aware that Callum's laugh would be missing.
2: Mm. Since Callum's going to be off for the week, I think we should all send in impressions of his laugh. Mm. You can just play them throughout the show and call it the Callum's Cackles series. And at the end of the week, whoever did the best one should just get his job. Or a Just Eat voucher. Whatever you think is best.
0: See, a lot of producer people are stepping into Callum's role as well while he's gone.
1: I produce this show.
0: Yeah,
1: at least someone's doing it.
0: Someone Peter has to. Working his backside off the last few days. No, but with that in mind, we want your voice notes, okay? We want to hear your laughter to see, is it better than Callum's laugh?
1: I need the ego boost because my ego has never had a hit like this. My ego got really, really big when I joined the show because I thought everything I said was hilarious because Callum laughed at it. But it just turns out Callum just laughs at everything.
0: But here's
1: that's all fair too.
0: Well, that's true actually as well. That's totally him as an all-rounder.
1: It's not put on. Yeah, he genuinely just does find us very funny.
0: He's a laughable guy.
1: Even if no one else does.
0: For example, if we were to look at like the most pathetic dad jokes such as, Dave, why don't skeletons fight each other?
1: I don't know.
0: They don't have any guts.
1: Ah, they don't. Very good. Very good.
0: This would be Callum.
1: It would. It totally
0: would. He'd be gone. Like.
1: What do you call a can opener that doesn't work?
0: I don't know and I don't care.
1: A can't opener.
0: Cool.
1: I miss it.
0: Dave, what do you call a fish wearing a bow tie?
1: Don't know.
0: Sophisticated.
1: Sophisticated.
0: Yeah, I even said it wrong.
1: He'd laugh because you said it wrong. Funny because you said it wrong.
0: He'd love all of it. Okay, Dave.
1: I sold my Hoover the other day. Mm. All it was doing was collecting dust. Oh.
0: You just
1: know he would laugh like
0: he'd
1: that.
0: He'd be on the verge of like
1: he'd be
0: falling
1: on the floor.
0: Off his chair.
1: He'd
0: yeah,
1: be on the floor.
0: He's brilliant. So, we need your laughter, okay? Send it over to us in a voice note right now. And here's the thing. One, it'll keep us going for the week.
1: It will, yeah.
0: Two,
1: it'll keep my ego in
0: check. If it's better than this, maybe we'll put Callum out of a job and just leave his mic off, you know? Imagine demoting him on Monday, by the way. We just don't really want the laughs on the show anymore. We actually have some better laughs.
3: We're quite highbrow now.
4: Take his actual microphone out.
0: Yeah, exactly. Remove it from the studio.
1: We're quite highbrow now, Callum. We're like a news talk. We don't actually want you laughing. Mm-hmm. Thank you very much, though.
0: Get your voice notes over with your laughter. Can you outbeat Callum's iconic laugh? 087-711-1038 with your voice notes. It's Another Now. And talk to you

0: It's another And Talk To You here on Spin, summer's number one hit music station.
1: And speaking of summer, we want to send you off before summer ends. Marrakesh, Mykonos or Ibiza, it's up to you. We will tell you all the details a little bit later on, but it kicks off from Monday.
0: It sure does. Okay, for now though, we have an important business to attend to today. Producer Callum is off this week and we're missing his laughter, and so is Hannah.
2: Since Callum's going to be off for the week, I think we should all send in impressions of his laugh. You can just play them throughout the show and call it the Callum's Cackles series. And at the end of the week, whoever did the best one should just get his job.
0: Mm.
2: Or a Just Eat voucher. Whatever you think is best.
0: This is great. We're getting a producer in Hannah. We're getting all our ideas. It's phenomenal. Callum's laugh is iconic. And you've been sending voice notes in with your laughter. Let's have a listen through and see. Can they beat Callum's laugh? This is Sophie. I do like it. There's a lot of effort gone in there.
1: Can I add in like a joke here and just be like, oh, so guys, why was the frog late to work? His car got towed.
0: Maybe it doesn't hit quite the same.
1: It does sound a little bit like an evil plan.
0: It does. It does. Next up is Rachel. I quite like that one. That's actually Rachel's daughter. I digress.
1: Rachel's daughter. What do you call a belt made out of watches?
0: Oh, one second there now.
1: A waste of time.
0: A belt made out of watches.
1: A waste of time.
0: I could get into that. I could.
1: It's a little bit Woody the Woodpecker.
0: It is actually, yeah. And then this person wants to be anonymous. That's
1: like
0: a great
1: goofy
0: one. Is it better than this? I think it's a close competitor.
1: Anonymous, what's brown and sticky? A stick.
0: I'm a big fan of that one, actually.
1: I do like that one.
0: Ivana was in touch as well.
1: Brilliant.
0: I like that one, especially the bit, because, you know, it's like when you get like a little laugh. It's like the bit where you go... You know, that's like the...
1: I don't know if she'll laugh at this one. I told my girlfriend that she was drawing her eyebrows too high. She looked surprised.
0: That was funny.
1: I like it. That's my favourite laugh so far, I think. It's very natural.
0: This is Ian. I love that. That's great.
1: That was amazing. Ian, did you hear about the circus fire? It was intense.
0: Callum could be out of a job, lads.
1: Could.
0: I'm worried for Callum.
1: That's amazing, Ian.
0: If you've any more for us, get them in across the week. We will be replacing Callum's laughter with what we have so far. And a special shout again to the no-name laugh.
1: It's very goofy, isn't it?
0: Olivia Dean now. This is so easy to fall in love. 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I could be

0: so easy to fall in love. You're listening to Spin, and I do think we can pretty much confirm that she is responsible for the rise in the pedal pushers making a comeback.
1: Was that her?
0: I think so.
1: I love Olivia Dean, but I hate pedal pushers.
0: Especially the polka dotty ones.
1: Oh, I just hate them. I think they're awful. Pippa is obsessed with them, and I'm like, please don't buy them. Please.
0: Is she wearing them?
1: No. Because I said they're an ick.
0: You said what?
1: They're an ick.
0: You said to your girlfriend that the pedal pushers are an ick and now she won't buy them.
1: Well, no, she wants to buy them. I'm like, please don't, please don't, please don't. But I know it's just a matter of time.
0: Don't think they're kind of hot though, no?
1: Not at all.
0: With the heels on
1: Not
0: and you're kind of strutting around.
1: No.
0: Kind of a vibe.
1: No, it's like someone collecting their kid at the school gate for me. It's not.
0: I am with you with the fashion sense of it. Like, it does remind me of very...
1: Do you like them?
2: I just looked them up. I didn't know what they were and no.
1: They're not a vibe, are they?
0: No. Look up Olivia Dean pedal
2: not
0: pushers.
2: Fine.
0: One second now. And you need to get the ones with the polka dots. That's important as well. The polka dots are what it's all about.
1: We're searching Olivia Dean pedal pushers.
0: Olivia Dean pedal pushers. Come on now, lads. We have a show to be doing. Have a look there.
1: Yeah, it's nothing's really coming up.
0: No?
1: Sure. No, nothing's coming up.
2: She looks great, though.
0: Yeah, she always does. Spins. Summer. Send off. Okay, it's happening. It's happening. We are going to be giving you the chance to win your way to a holiday of your choice because everybody has different tastes. We said we'd be very considerate here at Spin of your wants and your needs. So summer doesn't have to end here. Spin's Summer Send Off is giving you the choice. Do you want to go to Ibiza? Maybe Mykonos? Maybe Marrakesh? 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
1: Yeah, so each one is a bit different. 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
0: I think it's a desert experience. Yeah.
1: No, I'm pretty sure it's a dessert experience. Damn it!
0: Oh, do you know what we'll do, lads? We'll give you a brekkie and then come back this evening. We'll give you a drop of ice cream.
1: It is
0: a
1: desert.
0: Bit of ice cream this evening now. And if you're very good the trip, we'll give you a slice of apple crumble. A little apple crumble.
1: That
0: that's
1: is
0: it now.
1: The most embarrassing thing I've ever seen. If you want a dessert experience.
0: It all kicks off Monday.
1: Dripping in chocolate sauce. Class.
0: Imagine. Guys, if you want to win a dessert experience, this is where you need to be.
1: That's so bad.
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1: I'm like Ron Burgundy, but I will make up the words as well.
0: Massive fan. And you can't even blame anyone else. That was just pure me. It is 8:56. Let's have a little check-in now on Dublin's roads with David.
4: Morning, guys. The R139 is slow from the M1 roundabout to a breakdown in the right turn lane at Clonshock Road. The M50 is busy between the Red Cow and a breakdown blocking the auxiliary lane after Lucan. Traffic on Anglesey Road is solid between the Stillorgan Road and Balls Bridge. Donnybrook Road is backed up between Anglesey Bridge and Marlborough Road, and St John's Road is busy from Military Road to the Keys.
1: Thank you so much, David. I'm still
0: Dave will never recover from
1: that. Never recover from that. Dessert, desert, fantastic. I'm so sorry to my English teacher from back in school. All right, stick around. The Tricky 10 on the way. It's your chance to win €2,000 if you answer all 10 questions correct.
0: Sorry, it gets worse.
1: What am I doing now?
0: The way that he goes, from back in school. Just to reiterate, I don't currently have an English teacher.
1: I'm currently between English teachers.
0: Oh, God.
1: Listen, Tricky 10's on the way. I might not be, but the Tricky 10 is.
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18: Here's what you need to know.
19: I'm David, here's what's happening. A National Students' Union is hoping a new bill that will target loopholes around rent increases will be passed. It would mean providers would no longer be able to hike service charges while rent controls are in place. Daniel Walsh, president of AMLE, believes it's one of many financial issues facing students.
20: There's been no certainty in regards to student contribution charge, whether it'll be a reduction or not. No certainty as to whether there'll be accommodation available, given the shortage of student-specific beds.
19: Meanwhile, AMLE has also called for urgent government action after student visa applications from Palestinian students in Gaza were refused. The group is also calling for a scholarship fund to support students fleeing conflict zones. Many parents are taking out loans or dipping into savings to cover this year's back-to-school bills. A new survey for Barnardo's shows more than half of parents are worried over

0: More and more people are looking at electric vehicles. Over a quarter of all new registrations are EVs, with searches for the vehicles also on the rise. Paddy Coleman is head of content and communications for Dundeel.
1: We're now getting to the stage where there are queues at charging points because people are moving around the country and people are using those fast chargers more and more. We probably need more EV fast chargers.
0: And Killian Murphy and his wife Yvonne McGuinness are welcoming the approval of planning permission for the redevelopment of a cinema in County Kerry. It had been subject to a number of appeals since it was bought in 2024, but on Commission Plananla has now given it the green light. The couple say they're excited to redevelop the cinema.
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0: Shamrock Rovers are in control of their Europa League qualifier after a 3-1 win in the first leg against KF Ignatia last night. Graham Burke was among the goals for the hosts at Tallaght Stadium as he moved ahead of Robbie Keane to become the all-time top Irish goalscorer in Europe. There's Women's Premier Division action to come this evening. Third place Shelburne welcome bottomside Cork City to Talca Park. Senior FIFA staff will gather in the Moroccan city of Rabat today for a crisis meeting with under-pressure President Gianni Infantino. His future in the role is in doubt, with member associations withdrawing their support for his re-election. Meanwhile, Mo Salah is due to land in Turkey later to finalise a move to Trabzonspor. The Egyptian is a free agent after leaving Liverpool and has reportedly agreed a 2-year deal with the Turkish outfit. And Carlos Alcaraz has pulled out of the Cincinnati Open due to start later this month as his potential defence of the US Open is put in further doubt. An ongoing wrist injury has forced the Spanish tennis player to sit out another warm-up event. Download the Go Loud app now, your new home for Off the Ball.
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14: Hello, what's the story?
15: Good morning.
14: We will kick off the Naughty Threesome with HB in a few minutes, in a few seconds, really. Three naughty throwbacks each and every morning from 9 o'clock. I do have to say, though, Dave and I, we mentioned earlier on, rewatching Desperate Housewives at the moment.
15: Mm-hmm. Not really, because I have to wait for Pippa and she's away at the moment. Annoying.
14: I watched 3 episodes yesterday
15: first
14: evening,
15: world problems,
14: I would say. And it's the best show ever to rewatch because I haven't ever rewatched it. And the first time I watched it, it must have been like 12, 13, 14, 15 type of age.
15: Yeah, see, so, Pippa doesn't know anything that happens.
14: So I don't remember anything.
15: I remember everything. So I'm like, watch this bit now, watch this bit. And she's like, why?
14: Everything is familiar. So I feel like I'm stepping back into something that I know I love, but I don't quite remember. Like, for example, I'm in season one and I don't still remember what Mike's up to. What's going on with
15: him?
14: I still don't know. And I'm like, surely it'll just come to me because I'll be like, oh yeah. Nah, it's so long ago that I actually don't remember.
15: That's so
14: funny. It's like a weird complex of a first watch but a second watch.
15: I'm a little bit nervous because I gave my granny my Disney Plus account so that she could watch Desperate Housewives.
14: No way. Has she done it before?
15: No, because she asked me, am I watching anything at the moment? I said Desperate Housewives, it's my favourite show ever. And she said, oh, maybe I'll give that a go. And I got a little bit nervous. And then I signed into the Disney Plus just to see where she was. She only got through half of episode one. So I think I messed up.
14: I think she is judging you.
15: Yeah,
14: she might have to have a chat with you
15: she
14: now.
15: She might have seen Gabrielle naked and just went, nah.
14: Not for me.
15: Not for me.
14: 99 and watching Desperate Housewives. Smush. What an absolute queen.
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0: Gwen Stefani and Rich Girl rounding off the Naughty Threesome this morning here on Fully Charged, but it is back, of course, tomorrow from 9 and with Steve K from 3 o'clock today as well. That was a class one.
1: Loved it. Tricky. All right, for now though, here we go with the tricky 10. Every answer is 1, 2, 3, 4, 5, 6, 7, 8, 9 or 10. Answer them all correct, put them all in the right positions and you win 2,000 euro. If you can't do that but top the leaderboard at the end of the week, we still want to give you a prize, and the prize this week is unbelievable. It's Westlife tickets.
0: The hype for these gigs is going to be insane, and it's going to be one of those things. They're on for 13 nights. They're going to be on our phone screen.
1: 13. That's insane.
0: Isn't that unreal? I think it's like their 20th anniversary this year. Would that make sense? I should really know this. But anyway, yeah, that's going to be a class gig. And Sadie is on to try and win this morning. How are you?
2: Good, how are you?
0: Good. You all set for the tricky 10 this morning?
2: Yeah.
0: Yes. Okay, good stuff. What's your plan for the day?
2: Working for the day.
1: What do you do, Sadie?
2: I'm a social worker.
1: You're a social worker. Do you know that Sadie is the name of my cousin's daughter and my girlfriend's dog? I'm a big fan of the name Sadie.
0: It's a lovely name.
1: It's a really
2: nice
1: name.
2: I knew you were going to say dog. It's always a dog,
1: isn't it, in fairness, yeah.
0: Oh, the amount of people I got looks from over the weekend who were like, who are you calling Seamus? That was the dog.
1: Oh, really?
0: Yeah, there was a lad on the beach being like, are you calling me? I was like, no,
1: funny.
0: My dog.
1: I love that.
0: Okay, very good. And if you won the $2,000, what would you do with it this morning? Or not this morning necessarily, but what would you do with it?
1: In general?
2: Probably go on a holiday.
1: Yes, nice one.
0: Anywhere in mind?
1: Yeah. Yeah, where would you go?
2: Maybe like a Christmas market or something.
1: Ooh, lovely. Have you gotten away this summer already, Sadie?
2: I was away, yeah.
1: Where were you?
2: I'm just back, but you can never have enough. 100%. I was in South America.
1: Lovely, what part?
2: Just back. Well, I was there for 2 months, so class. Brazil, Colombia, Peru.
1: That's amazing, Sadie.
0: Amazing part of the world.
2: I don't deserve a holiday, but
0: no, you do. Everyone deserves a holiday. And it's funny, as soon as the rain came the other day, my brain went straight into autumn mode, which I know is premature, but it was like, a little city break now is always good at that time of year as well, isn't it? So Westlife, you're a big fan?
2: I am.
0: Okay, we'd love to sort you with the tickets to their massive 13-night run at the 3 Arena in September if you top the leaderboard. So best of luck.
1: Or if you get all 10 questions correct, give you $2,000. Sadie, we're going to put 55 seconds on the clock and ask you 10 questions. Each answer is a number between 1 and 10 and won't repeat, and we're only going to be able to accept your first answer. If you don't know the answer, just make sure and give it a guess. If you top the leaderboard at the end of the week, you'll win a pair of tickets to see Westlife in the 3 Arena in September, and if you're able to answer all 10 questions correct, we're going to give you $2,000. Sarah, currently on top of the leaderboard, scoring 7 in 53.75 seconds. Here's hoping you do better for your own sake, Sadie. The very best of luck. Emma's going to ask her questions. Here we go.
0: Okay, good luck. You ready to go?
2: I'm ready, yeah.
0: 3, 2, 1, start the clock. How many players can be the winner of a single chess game?
2: One.
0: A guitar has how many strings? Have a guess.
1: Come on.
2: Six.
0: Caitlyn Jenner was born in the year 1940 what? Have a guess.
1: Tell me you're Googling without telling me.
0: You haven't got much time, girl.
2: Five.
0: How many players are there on the court for one basketball team during play?
2: Five.
0: Michael Phelps won how many gold medals at the 2008 Beijing Olympic Games?
2: Five.
0: How many hemispheres does Earth have when divided by the equator?
2: Three.
0: How many pins are used during bowling?
2: 10.
0: The Aran Islands consist of how many islands?
2: Three.
0: Woo! My God, what a strange gameplay. What happened? You just panicked, or were you doing a bit of Googling?
2: No, I was actually just trying to think, and then
1: And then getting the right answer after thinking for 10 seconds, Sadie. I kind of respect it, but unfortunately it did rack up a lot of your time. Let's figure out your score.
3: 0, 1, 2, 3, 4, 5, 6.
1: All
0: you
1: right.
0: Still did quite well.
1: You did indeed. 6. So Sadie, how do you feel after that?
2: Not great, I just panicked.
1: You just panicked. All right, let's go through some of the ones you got wrong. Caitlyn Jenner was born in the year 1949 and not 1945. And Michael Phelps has won how many gold medals at the 2008 Beijing Olympic Games? It was 8 instead of 5. We didn't get through to the last 2 questions. You only answered 8 questions. So not bad at all, Sadie. It doesn't top the leaderboard, unfortunately, but I hope you had fun.
2: Okay, thank you.
0: Mind yourself. See you later. Thanks for playing. Bye, bye, bye, bye, bye, bye. Okay, we got there. 6 is still a pretty decent score, isn't it?
1: It is. It's all right.
0: Pretty decent score. And I actually think fair enough questions. I wouldn't know in the Caitlyn Jenner one. Obviously, I wouldn't have had a clue. And I probably wouldn't know the Michael Phelps one either.
1: No, I definitely wouldn't have.
0: Pretty fair enough questions. If you do want to take it on tomorrow, there's $2,000 on the line. And we give you two chances every day to take that $2,000 off. So you might as well have a lash. Tricky in a WhatsApp. Message us right now, just the word tricky, and you could be on to play tomorrow and be $2,000 richer. It'd be pretty bleeding nice.
1: Get involved.
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4: My heart, it has been broken by who I cannot tell.

0: and the sun will never settle here on Spin, summer's number one hit music station. And who else is really feeling summer at the moment is former President Barack Obama. And a couple of times a year he loves to drop a little update on what he's been listening to and enjoying musically.
1: I do like this.
0: It's really cool, like, way to kind of show off his personality as well and show off kind of what music he's into. So this happened the other day. I'm a bit late to the party on this,
1: I'll
0: admit.
1: I can't imagine him doing the graphic design on it, though.
0: No.
1: I'd imagine that's someone else.
0: I'm sure someone's around with a bit of, what's it called, Canva on their phone to do that for him. But yeah, he's released his summer playlist for 2026. And instead of just bringing you through it like as per usual, I said I'd bring you through it in a bit of a funny way, Dave. Pete, who's in for Callum this week, can't get involved in this because unfortunately he's aware. He helped me out getting the clips together, so he knows the answers.
1: Okay.
0: But I'm going to bring you through a few songs. I want you to tell me, do you think this particular song made it onto Barack Obama's summer playlist for 2026 or not?
1: Do you know what? It's interesting because he like kind of adds some things in that I'm like, you're not listening to that. Do you know what I mean? Like sometimes it's at Christmas and he's like, here's some songs I've been listening to this year. And I'm like, sorry, man, you weren't listening to Chaperone. You weren't listening to Kendrick.
0: But maybe he was.
1: He's pure classical music.
0: No.
2: He's definitely listening to Kendrick Lamar.
1: He's Orty Lyric FM through.
0: No, he's not.
2: He'd be dapping Kendrick Lamar open to see each other.
1: No chance. This man is upper class as hell.
0: Yeah. Let's go through a few of the songs and see, right? Did this song make it into the official summer playlist for Mr. Barack Obama? What are you saying, Dave? Did
1: Who
0: it make it
1: that?
0: In or not?
1: Who is it?
0: I don't know. No Broke Boys, Tinashe is on it?
1: No Broke Boys is 100% not on Obama's playlist.
0: Sorry, you are correct. But yes, you're as in wrong as in it was not
1: no,
0: on the
1: I
0: playlist.
1: I want to tick for
0: you,
1: that, please.
0: There's your tick. Yes. Did Tyla's new song with Zara Larsson
1: yes.
0: that's all over TikTok
1: 100.
0: Make it on?
1: 100.
0: So you think Barack Obama's into that?
1: The reason I think he would be is Tyla's huge at the moment. Zara Larsson is getting really, really big in America. It's kind of everywhere. Plus, Obama kind of wants to still seem a bit young. He's
0: cool.
1: down with his daughters. His daughters are cool and young. I think, yes.
0: You're absolutely correct. What about this one? I keep showing you doors. Do you reckon Barack Obama might be a fan of Noah Kahan?
1: Oh, I thought that was Kingfisher.
0: That'd be quite the flex. Sorry.
1: It was that Doors by Noah Kahan. I really like that song. Barack Obama should like that song. I'm going to say yes.
0: Yes, well done.
1: Come
0: You're
1: on.
0: Doing well. Okay, what about this then? Let's mom and
1: gay and get it on. Bit of a throwback, Obama. You got the healing that I want. Is Obama into Charlie Puth and Meghan Trainor?
0: Until the dawn, let's Marvin Gaye and get it on.
1: I'd say let's Marvin Gaye and get it off his playlist because it's not on his playlist.
0: Well done. This one is though.
1: He's listened to that recently.
0: Yeah, he's all. Oh yeah, oh, Michelle, darling. Marvin Gaye's version is on his playlist. Speaking of throwbacks, what about this?
1: Is that Jazzy?
0: That's Who Girl.
1: Oh, is that Who Girl? Given that Spin have just started playing it,
0: we're all obsessed with Who Girl.
1: We really like it, but I'm gonna say no. He's not listening to that.
0: Would it not be that Who Girl? We're just very late to the party.
1: I don't think it would be his vibe.
0: You're really good at this game.
1: Come on.
0: All right. What about Ray then?
1: Oh.
0: Is former President Barack Obama listening to Ray?
1: I really hope it's true, but I don't think he is. I'm going to say it's not on his playlist.
0: For the first time this morning, you are wrong, I'm afraid.
1: I'm so glad he is.
0: It's all over it. And is he on board the Fontaines DC train?
1: He does like a bit of Irish, though.
0: Mm-hmm.
1: Like, I'm pretty sure Glenn Hansard was on his playlist.
0: It was,
1: as well.
0: Actually. He opened up with that by saying, paying
1: but
0: his
1: I
0: respect.
1: I don't think Fontaines DC would be on it, so I'm going to say no.
0: You're right on that as well.
1: Okay, good.
0: I have to say, good feeling all round.
2: I'm impressed, Dave.
0: I was deliberately.
1: I'm kind of raging on the Ray.
0: I was deliberately not doing anything too wild, apart from the Marvin Gaye and Get It On thing, because I wanted to see. But
1: you
0: did really well.
1: I really thought he'd be a little bit more modern than listening to Ray. Like that
0: more
1: song.
0: Modern than listening to Ray.
1: No, because I just mean like that song has been out like a year now.
0: Oh, I know what you're saying.
1: I thought he'd be a little bit more like, I'll be with it. Do you know what I mean?
2: Yeah.
0: No sign of Cat's Eye on the playlist. This is Animal on Spin.

0: AI and Animal. You're listening to Spin with Emma, Dave and Fiona. Am I correct in saying there's six members of that band? Okay.
1: It's so good though, that tune.
0: Really good. So Daniela, Sophia, Lara. We also have Megan in there, Yunche and Merritt. Is that correct? Do I have other names correct there?
1: I have no idea.
0: I'm just saying, you know when you go on someone's Instagram, like someone like Cat's Eye, who have 9.3 million followers,
1: right?
0: And they follow 8 people. So I was like, okay, surely that's the band members. But two are like,
1: six members. Megan, Lara, Daniela, Yunche, Sophie and Manon.
0: Correct,
1: Manon.
0: So the other two people are like their record labels that they follow. That must be quite the honour.
1: That's what you say when someone's about to tackle you in football. Manon.
0: Stick around. We are giving away. That's
1: if Callum was here, he would have got a laugh out of that, Peter. Come on.
2: There, yeah.
1: There we go. Thank you. Manon.
0: We have it here. I'll give you one.
1: Thank you.
0: 303,000 euro is in the cash machine. It's going off on Friday. The details are next.
3: Yo. Turn it up.
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0: body isn't ready. Isn't that just so good?
1: I love it so much. He's excellent.
0: We were just chatting here in studio, and Pete, who's in for Callum this week, was telling us that apparently Somber releases his music based on what his Instagram following likes. So, for example, he'll go on Insta Live or whatever way. Is that it? Insta Live?
2: Yeah, so he plays like a clip from the song, and if it doesn't get good reactions, he won't release the song.
0: Isn't that interesting?
2: Yeah.
0: A lot of people would say, I think that's really good, because as you said, Pete, there's a lot of crap songs out there. So at least he's like, if they're all over it, then I'll release it. But no, I'm a big fan of that one.
1: It's pretty cool. He's so good. And he's 6'7".
0: He's a tall man.
1: If you could give me just any of those, that little bit of height, that'd be nice. I have an issue at the moment.
0: Oh, dear.
1: And my issue is this. And you may be thinking, what in God's name is that?
0: What is that?
1: That is me walking.
0: Right.
1: And that is my shoe squeaking.
0: Oh, there's a bit of a clatter off it, all right, isn't there?
1: I don't know what it is. I don't know if it's water. I don't know if it's the shoe. In
0: there's
1: fairness,
0: nothing worse.
1: It's so embarrassing.
0: Yeah, it's so embarrassing.
1: It's so loud. As soon as I come in to like work or whatever, and I say hello to the security guard, and I have to walk at least 10 meters before I get to the steps, and it's just. It's really, really
0: It is really annoying. I hate when it happens, and it could be the brand new pair of runners. Haven't even been out in the rain yet. Have no excuse to be behaving like that.
1: These were like that the second day.
0: Yeah.
1: And I was like, why? It's not like I was out and jumping in puddles. Now, I don't really understand it, but I did get new runners. These are new runners. And I was kind of like trying to veer away from the Air Force Ones because that's all I wear.
0: Yeah.
1: Like in any photo of me in the last probably 5 years, I'm guaranteed wearing Air Force Ones. You'll see it on my Instagram. But so I said, all right, do you know what? Everyone else is always expecting me to wear Air Force Ones.
0: I'll change it up.
1: So I found some nice Puma runners, and they were only 50 quid.
2: They're very snazzy.
1: And then I thought, there must be a reason they're only 50 quid. Do you know why the reason they're only 50 quid?
0: Oh, for goodness sake.
1: It's because of this. So I googled how to fix my 50 euro shoes, and it says it's different if it's internal squeaks or if it's trapped moisture. So internal squeaks, I have to remove the shoe insides. I have to sprinkle baby powder. As soon as I saw sprinkle baby powder, I was like, it's not worth it.
0: Nah, it's not worth it.
1: They're 50 quid shoes. I'm not doing it.
0: But also, as soon as I try and take a shoe apart, you may be sure it's not going back
1: together.
0: It's
1: not going back.
0: I don't know how to do that.
1: Talcum powder or cornstarch under the insert. Rub a very thin layer of petroleum jelly, which is Vaseline, under the insole if powder fails. Slide a fresh tumble dryer sheet beneath the insert to cut static and friction. I was like, I'm not doing any of this. So here's hoping it's trapped moisture. And then I ride that one. Take out the insoles and unlace the runners. Even the thought of unlacing the runners
0: is a lot of work.
1: I'd rather go and buy new runners. I don't have a lot of money, but I would still rather do that. The thought of having to lace up runners again. Oh my God.
0: There's a few things when it comes to footwear that are more embarrassing than squeaky runners, and I've been there before with the wonky heel, as in when the heel of your high heel is starting to wane.
1: Not a problem I've ever experienced.
0: No, but as you're walking down the street, like you're walking up straight and then suddenly you kind of fall to one side with it, and you're like, damn it, it's going to come off tonight. It's so embarrassing.
1: I'll never forget when my housemate Rosie went up to someone, and they were like, it was on a night out, they were talking, and this girl just goes, oh, I'm a surgeon. And Rosie goes, brilliant, can you fix my high heel? I was like, what do you think she said? She went, yeah, I'm a surgeon. She went, amazing, can you fix my high heel? She was like, yeah, I mean, I can. It's not really what I do.
0: That's so funny. Did she fix it?
1: She did.
0: What an absolute queen. Here's Alex Warren. This is

0: It's Becky Hill and more. You're listening to Spin with Emma, Dave and Fiona. Dave, say something funny.
1: I can't. I don't have the energy. I have a stitch for some reason. I've literally just been sitting here and I have stitch somehow. Oh, you wanted to play the laugh.
0: I did. We did auditions today to replace Callum's laugh this week. Some of them were amazing.
1: Some of them not so much.
0: This one was, I think it has to be my favourite though.
1: That's her reaction to me saying, I've literally just been sitting here and I have a stitch.
0: Yeah. You can't beat the OG though, can you?
1: It's Callum just too good.
0: Taking the whole week off to pack his house up. That's
1: is that
0: so
1: what he's
0: class-
1: doing?
0: Yeah, he's doing
1: even,
0: admin.
1: He's not even gone anywhere.
0: No, he's just literally doing admin in Santry.
1: That is the most Callum thing ever. And he's probably so buzzing.
0: He's delighted with himself. Olivia Rodrigo, now this is Stupid Song. 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

0: Morgan C3 and Beat is Jumping on Spin with Emma, Dave and Fiona. And from Monday morning, we're giving you the chance to win an epic holiday.
1: Ibiza, Marrakesh or Mykonos. You choose. Which one are you choosing? Have a think about it over the week. And we on Monday, it could be up to you to decide.
0: Mm-hmm. I would definitely be... My head would say Marrakesh.
1: You don't sound definitely anything right now.
0: My heart would say Ibiza.
1: Yeah, I think I'd probably do Mykonos.
0: Yeah.
1: I just think it'd be
0: a bit of chill. I think I'd like a bit of chill, yeah.
1: Yeah, well, that's Kayla, Spin Summer send off on Monday.
0: It is indeed. And she's on the way next, kicking off 10 spin hits in a row. Go and have a lovely day for yourself.
1: Yeah, do.
0: Now.
1: We'll be back tomorrow, 7 a.m. Until then, love you. 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
3: Here's what you need to know.
14: I'm David, here's what's happening. National Students Union are hoping a new bill that will target loopholes around rent increases will be passed. It would mean providers would no longer be able to hike service charges while rent controls are in place. Daniel Walsh, president of AMLE, believes it's one of many financial issues facing students.
15: There's been no certainty in regards to student contribution charge, whether it be a reduction or not. No certainty as to whether there'll be accommodation available, given the shortage of student-specific beds.
14: One in five parents are very worried about back-to-school school costs. Uniforms, voluntary contributions and school tours are adding to household bills, according to a new survey by Barnardos. Here's Stephen Moffat, Barnardos National Policy Manager.
16: A lot of schools are requiring crested uniforms, as well as now introducing crested tracksuits. For secondary schools, we're seeing more and more schools requiring parents to purchase specific digital devices.
14: Thousands of people don't have a GP, according to figures released by the HSE. Over 5,700 people contacted the HSE this year after struggling to source their own GP. Figures also show the number of new GPs entering the system is slow compared to population growth. Here's Sinn Féin TD David Cullinan.
17: The bedrock of the GP system and primary care is that you have a family doctor, you know your family doctor, you see the same GP. This is changing, unfortunately, because of the lack of capacity.
14: A piece of rocket 5 stories high is expected to crash into the moon this morning. NASA's A piece of rocket 5 stories high is expected to crash into the moon this morning. NASA's previously said there was no danger to Earth from the impact. Noel Smith, head of the Blackrock Castle Observatory, says they're watching keenly to see what happens.
18: We get to see what type of crater it makes. We get to see what sort of dust it throws up. And when you do that, it's a little bit like the collider at CERN. You smash things together. Often, although there is a bit of destruction, you also get to learn a lot about the science.
14: And further casting has been revealed for a new series based on Agatha Christie's Detective Hercule Poirot. The 6-part series will see Edward Blumel play the Belgian detective. He'll be joined by the likes of Riot Women actress Tasman Greig and Cold Feet star James Nesbitt.
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14: Gianni Infantino is holding crisis talks with key FIFA staff today in Morocco as he fights to save his job. The pressure on the head of world football has increased after development chief Arsène Wenger

0: tennis star will be able to defend his US Open title. The seven-time Grand Slam champion has not played since April and was unable to defend his French Open title and miss Wimbledon. An ongoing wrist injury has forced the Spaniard to sit out another warm-up event. Download the Go Loud app now, your new home for Off the Ball.
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3: Hey, it's Shannon here. First up, James Bond producers have shared a major update on the search to cast the new 007. If you didn't know, the next Bond film, which remains untitled, will be the 26th installment in the franchise and will be directed by Denis Villeneuve. But on who is set to play the next Bond still remains a mystery. However, during an interview with Deadline, producer Amy Pascal confirmed they are hoping to have a casting announcement by the end of 2026. Elsewhere, Melanie C confirmed that a popular Spice Girl song played a big part in her wedding day.
4: I did, when I was married, I walked back up the aisle with my husband to Two Become One, played by Beautiful String Quartet. And when there's three Spice Girls in attendance, you know, you have to be very respectful. We satisfied everyone.
3: I actually love that. And finally, The Voice is switching things up for 2027. Kiki Palmer is stepping into hosting duties, and that alone is going to be unreal. Joe Jonas is also set to make his coaching debut alongside Queen Latifah and Riley Green. And for more of the hottest trending stories, as Finch your social feeds.
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0: Grey, but sun in parts.

I left the house freezing. It was the first time I felt a chill in my bones. My hands were very cold. However, it seems to have sorted itself out. It is warm outside. There is a bit of sunshine. Is it glorious? No. But the possibility is there, and the day may deliver the goods. I will be delivering the goods, though, with 10 spin hits in a row. It's what I do all day, every day, and that's kick it off with Taylor Swift.

Silver Bumper on tonight. We are in the middle of 10 spin hits in a row and we are at Wednesday. Great news. Everyone seems to be tired, but we're already halfway through the week. Right now, it's Sabrina.

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3: I'd say this man is still on a high after his incredible set at All Together Now. Was I there to witness it? No. But have I watched clips on social media loads of times? Yes. It's Khaki Kid. Easy does it on Spin. I'll do it again.

0: Dave and I run it is Spin. We're wrapping up 10 Spin hits in a row, and you may be getting ready to wrap up summer, but we're not, because we have Spin's summer send-off, right? You do have to make a very tough decision. Where would you want to go? Ibiza, Mykonos, or Marrakesh? And you're going to have to back that 100%. And you could be heading to one of those three ideal locations where the weather's beautiful. We'll be kicking it off next week. But honestly, take your time to think about where you'd want to go, yeah?
1: Spin Summer Cash Machine.
0: Summer Cash Machine. Now, to be fair, if you won this, you could go to all three locations for as long as you wanted. It's a six-figure sum yet again. I think we now live in the six-figure sum era, which is great. But if we ever go back to five figures, you're going to be like, what the hell is this? Look, we didn't make a call last Friday. It was bank holiday weekend. Everyone's just up to too much. It's too busy. There's too much going on. We just wanted you to have a stress-free weekend, a stress-free Friday. But this Friday, we are going to be making that call, okay? You will have five rings. It will happen by 3:05. If you get that call from Barry, you need to tell him the exact cash amount of 303,000 euro exactly. Do that and it's yours. It is that simple. Now, great news. If you entered at all last week, as we didn't make a call on Friday, you are still in to win. If you didn't, maybe you like to live life on the edge, or you forgot about it. Well, you can enter now, or you can wait until 3:00 on Friday to do so. You can enter via the Spin website. By the way, 3 p.m. is the cutoff. 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Excellent road trip song. Excellent. Highly recommend. Very much a fan of it. Gracie Abrams, Look at My Life, is on the way on Spin.
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0: I think she is on the cusp, right? She could either be like the newest, biggest pop star in the world, or that would be her only hit and vanish, and then we won't hear from her again. I don't know, and I don't like the anxiety of the unknown. Now, these lads, they've been around for a while and they have a lot of celebrity fans. Niall Horan's come out on stage with them, Lewis Capaldi, loads of people. This song is iconic. Role Model High Hopes 3000 is on the way. And we're going to kick off the iconic 10 spin hits with Harry Styles, American Girls.
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10: I'm Katie, here's what's happening. Students need certainty when it comes to how much they have to pay for rent each year. That's according to the president of AMLE, Daniel Walsh.
11: Students should be able to go into the year knowing this is what my rental charge is going to be for this year. I'm not going to be hit with some massive increase based on circumstances completely outside my control.
10: It comes as an opposition bill has been brought forward to ensure all bills and charges are included in one rental price. Gardaí are continuing to question a man after he climbed a crane on Talbot Street and was refusing to come down yesterday. Garda negotiators were called in and the man was safely brought down. He was arrested and taken to a Garda station in the capital. Volodymyr Zelensky says the number of people killed in Russia's overnight strikes on Ukraine's capital has risen to 17. 44 others were injured and buildings have been damaged in the Kyiv region. Russia says it targeted military facilities. Meanwhile, one in five parents are very worried about back-to-school costs. Uniforms, voluntary contributions and school tours are all adding to household bills, according to a new survey by Barnardo's.
12: A lot of schools are requiring crested uniforms as well as now introducing crested tracksuits. For secondary schools, we're seeing more and more schools requiring parents to purchase specific digital devices, iPads, tablets and laptops.
10: Stephen Moffat is with the charity and is calling on the government to introduce supports to help cover the costs, particularly of expensive digital devices. Ryanair's monthly passenger numbers have reached an all-time high. The low-cost airline says it carried more than 22 million passengers in July, a 7% increase on the same period last year. It recently revealed a slump in quarterly profits as the price of jet fuel doubled because of the Iran war. And it's just finished up, but Altogether Now have already announced 2027 is going ahead. The festival will return for its 8th year at the end of July. Returning attendees who register for the loyalty scheme can buy tickets later this month before general sale later this year.
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10: Kicking off with the latest with Gianni Infantino. He's holding crisis talks with key FIFA staff today in Morocco as he fights to save his job. According to reports, senior FIFA staff met yesterday with Infantino, with all but one member opposed to his controversial proposal. Elsewhere, Arsenal have reportedly agreed a deal to sign Bruno Guimaraes from Newcastle. The Magpies' captain is set to leave St James's Park for a reported fee of £75 million. And here at home, there's one game in the SSE Airtricity Women's Premier Division tonight. Third-placed Shelburne can keep the pressure on the top two with a win over bottom side Cork City. Kickoff at Talca Park is at 7:45. Download the Go Light app now, your new home for Off the Ball.
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2: Hey, it's Shannon here. First up, James Bond producers have shared a major update on the search to cast the new 007. If you didn't know, the next Bond film, which remains untitled, will be the 26th installment in the franchise and will be directed by Denis Villeneuve. But on who is set to play the next Bond still remains a mystery. However, during an interview with Deadline, producer Amy Pascal confirmed they are hoping to have a casting announcement by the end of 2026. Elsewhere, Melanie C confirmed that a popular Spice Girls song played a big part in her wedding day.
14: I did. When I was married, I walked back up the aisle with my husband to Two Become One, played by Beautiful String Quartet. And when there's three Spice Girls in attendance, you know, you have to be very respectful. We satisfied everyone.
2: I actually love that. And finally, The Voice is switching things up for 2027. Kiki Palmer is stepping into hosting duties, and that alone is going to be unreal. Joe Jonas is also set to make his coaching debut alongside Queen Latifah and Riley Green. And for more of the hottest trending stories, as Spin your social feeds.
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16: Summer's back, but we also want to send you off in style with Spin's Summer Send-Off. Three epic holidays. They're not just holidays, they're experiences. There's so much thrown into all three of them as well. But the important thing for you to decide first is which one do you want to go on? Do you want to go to Ibiza? Do you want to go to Mykonos? Or do you want to go to Marrakesh? Think about that. I'll be giving you more details on how you can start winning from next week. Right now, it's Harry Styles.

0: It's Finn. It's the home of Fully Charged with Emma, Dave and Fiona and Spin Summer Send-Off, which Dave is underselling because...
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1: Yeah. Damn it! Damn it, damn it, damn it!
0: It's a desert experience. Fully Charged, back tomorrow from 7 a.m.

Becky Hill, we are in the middle of the iconic 10 spin hits in a row, and I am so obsessed with the fact Olivia Dean and Sam Fender, their song Rein Me In, is the longest ever number one in UK history. Like, all of history. And you know what? Both of them are legends, so I'm thrilled. Of course, Olivia on her own. Stunning. Here she is on spin.

0: I feel like I'm going through a holiday dry spell. If you feel the same, well, we're going to sort that out for you.
1: Spins. Summer. Send off.
0: Now, when I say a holiday dry spell, I mean not going on holidays. Not anything else. Okay? No. Look, we are going to be sending you off in style for the Spin Summer Send Off. Summer is not over for you yet. We are going to be sending you to one of your choice of these three: Ibiza, Mykonos, or Marrakesh. Now, for Ibiza, it's flights for two, transfers, 7 nights at a 4-star hotel, breakfast, event tickets, all included. For Mykonos, it's flights for two, transfers, 7 nights in Mykonos Hotel. Also, beach club cabana day. That's what all the rich, bougie people do. And Marrakesh, of course, flights for two, 7 nights in Riyadh, breakfast, desert sunset experiences, a shopping tour, and a hot air balloon flight. That's on my bucket list of things to do. I would absolutely be going for Marrakesh. So you need to sit down and think, what of those three would you love? Back it. And next week, you could be qualifying. I'm like, who do I need to bribe in this place to send me to Marrakesh to go on a hot air balloon ride? It's like on my ultimate goals list. Now, I won't be able to do that. But look, maybe you can send me videos from there. Pink Panther, Stay Side, plays next on Spin. 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
4: Yeah. Went to Dion, yeah.
3: And how, Dean, yeah. Dean slash Dion, how was it?
4: It was great. I had my usual.
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4: I had my bread, mash and beans.
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4: Yeah,
3: what
4: did,
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3: Oliver Twist?
4: Literally Oliver Twist. I got bread, mash and green beans. I was so happy. I was so thrilled at myself. You know, I said to the guy again, can I just do something? It's a bit of a funny order now, this. But just in one go, can I get the green beans, the mashed potato, and the bread? As Emer got her lovely light.
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3: I will be so honest with you. This song is confusing. One second I'm like, oh my God, I love it. Then I'm like, oh my God, it's so weird. And then I love it again. So honestly, you're going to go through the motions, but it's iconic. It's from Charlie XCX. It's Wink Wink. It's Spin.

0: Okay, challenge accepted. I will tell you something good, such as... Spin Summer Cash Machine. Summer Cash Machine. How you can have a six-figure amount in your bank account this Friday. Is that good news? Because I believe it is. Look, we did make a cash machine call last Friday. You probably know at this stage. We have mentioned it a lot. But we will be making it this Friday. And it is a whopper amount of money yet again. Look, to be honest with you, it's a whopper amount every week for like the past year, I'm going to say. It's another six-figure sum. Barry's going to make the call Friday just after three. You have five rings to answer, as per usual. Then you need to tell him the exact cash amount of 303,000 euro exactly. Do that and it's yours. It is that simple. Fail to do so, and it is somebody else's. All right. Now, if you entered it all last week, you're still in to win. Great news. If not, you've got till three on Friday to enter. You can do so via the Spin website, or you can text Spin to 57557. 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You are playing across the Go Line network of stations. 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It's been a while since I played this, and it still hits. Bruno Mars, APT is on the way. Now the sky is open. Oh, and let's kick off 10 Spin Hits with Taylor Swift.
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2: Here's what you need to know.
10: I'm Katie. Here's what's happening. Student rents is the big topic of the day. It comes as an opposition bill is being brought forward to ensure all bills and charges are included in one rental price. President of AMLE, Daniel Walsh, says students need certainty when it comes to how much they have to pay.
13: Students should be able to go into the year knowing this is what my rental charge is going to be for this year. I'm not going to be hit with some massive increase based on circumstances completely outside my control.
10: Meanwhile, one in five parents are very worried about back to school costs. Uniforms, voluntary contributions and school tours are adding to household bills, according to a new survey by Barnardo.
19: A lot of schools are requiring crested uniforms, as well as now introducing crested tracksuits. For secondary schools, we're seeing more and more schools requiring parents to purchase specific digital devices, iPads, tablets and laptops.
10: That's Stephen Moffat from the charity. A man in his 40s has been injured after a gun was fired in Clondalkin. Gardaí say at least one shot was aimed toward a vehicle at St Killian's Park shortly before 9 p.m. last night. A man in his 40s suffered non-life-threatening injuries and was treated at Tala Hospital. Vladimir Zelensky says the number of people killed in Russia's overnight strikes on Ukraine's capital has risen to 17. 44 others were injured and buildings have been damaged in the Kyiv region. Meanwhile, here over 5,000 people have had to ask the HSC for help because they're struggling to find a GP already this year. Sinn Féin says access to care is at a crisis point and has accused the government of failing to keep up. And an explosion the equivalent of 3 tons of TNT is set to rock the moon today. A piece of the SpaceX rocket Falcon 9 is due to make impact with the lunar surface after veering off course 19 months ago. Niall Smith from the Blackrock Castle Observatory in Cork says it could crash land at any minute.
20: That piece has been floating around between the Earth and the Moon since roughly February 2025, and the gravitational interaction between the Moon and the Sun and the Earth has actually put it into this accidental orbit.
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10: Kicking off with the latest with Gianni Infantino. He's holding crisis talks with key FIFA staff today in Morocco as he fights to save his job. According to reports, senior FIFA staff met yesterday with Infantino, with all but one member opposed to his controversial proposal. Elsewhere, Arsenal have reportedly agreed a deal to sign Bruno Guimaraes from Newcastle. The Magpies' captain is set to leave St James's Park for a reported fee of £75 million. And here at home, there's one game in the SSC Airtricity Women's Premier Division tonight. Third place Shelburne can keep the pressure on the top two with a win over bottom side Cork City. Kickoff at Talca Park is at 7:45. Download the Go Loud app now, your new home for Off the Ball.
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23: Hi, it's Shannon here. First up, Moira Higgins has revealed the one dancer she does not want to be paired with on Dancing with the Stars. Yeah, but speaking to E! News, she said she will be remaining loyal to her best pal and former contestant Brooks Nader, who dated dancer Gleb Samchenko. And in response, Gleb said, "I genuinely never heard of this girl Moira, so I'm certainly not going to lose any sleep over the opinions of someone I've never met." Moving along, our girl Jamie Lee O'Donnell is on this week's episode of the Dish Podcast.
24: People have actually sent me photographs. "Great to meet you. You were so lovely. My father says hello." And it's a picture of just some random woman like this.
23: Finally, Jeanette McCurdy has announced her third book called The Examined Year, which is a guided journal to help readers identify the core values and take honest stock of their life. And for more of the hottest trending stories, add Spin to your social feeds.
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1: The sun has come out. It is sunny. And look, if it's not where you are and you're feeling a bit miserable, don't worry. We're going to be sending you on Spin Summer Send Off. Do you want to go to Ibiza, Mykonos, or Marrakesh? You will need to make that decision because you only get one choice and you'll have to stick with that. More details on that on the way, but let's kick off the iconic 10 Spin hits with the newlywed who's allegedly going through trouble. I don't understand why. It's Taylor Swift, Ophelite. It's Spin with Michaela.

0: It's been a Fully Charged with Emma, Dave and Fiona, and Emma's not happy.
1: I got a 6-pound oatmeal and a double cheeseburger, and they forgot my double cheeseburger, and my brain is still like, I'm owed a double cheeseburger this week, and it's now Wednesday.
0: To be fair, I would not forget either, and I'd be fuming. 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
2: She's proving she is in no way a one-hit wonder. This is track 3 from Sienna Spiro. She kind of gave us morbidly depressed, then happy. And this is kind of the middle ground, I'd say. It's A Great Expectation. It's Spin with Michaela. Yeah.

0: Faithless. Bibi Rexha, New Religion. Honestly, if you were at Tomorrowland, you would have 100% heard that live. Was it iconic? I'd say it was. Summer cash machine. Okay, you know the score. If you don't at this stage, where have you been? I will only accept somewhere that doesn't have the radio or the internet, because you can listen to us on the Go Loud app as well. We are giving away a massive amount of money, €303,000 exactly, right? Barry's going to make the call Friday just after 3. You will have 5 rings to answer that call. Hopefully you do so. When you do have the chats with Barry, then I'll ask you for the exact cash amount. Tell him €303,000 exactly. If you do that, it will be yours. All right. Now, if you haven't entered yet, well, first of all, if you entered all last week, you're in to win. If you haven't entered yet, though, you have till 3 o'clock on Friday to do so. You can enter via the Spin website, or you can text Spin to 57557. 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You are playing across the Go Loud network of stations. Full T's and C's, they're on the Spin website. And it's been confirmed she will be taking a step back from public life after this tour ends. You know what? She lost her Nona this year and she has worked so hard the past few years. I think she absolutely deserves it. Ariana Grande, Hate That I Made You Love Me, plays next on Spin. Take it back.
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I love that the lyrics of that are, I took a plane to Ibiza. Is that what you did? Yeah? This lad took a plane to Mexico. His residency has started there. It's Harry Styles, Dancing No More on Spin.

0: I've never successfully managed to play that song at 10:35. My maths just ain't mathin'. Tiësto, Tate McRae, 10:35. It is Spin, the home of Spin's summer send-off. We're going to be sending you on a mega holiday when everyone else is getting back into their routine. Ibiza, Mykonos, or Marrakesh. Which one would you choose? We're going to start playing next week, but have a good think about that. And kicking off 10 Spin Hits next. Look, it sounds like it's a sad song, but it's actually really upbeat for Dermot. I'm a big fan. Funeral plays next on Spin.
1: Go! 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
4: I'm Katie. Here's what's happening. The National Students' Union is supporting an opposition bill that would see all mandatory housing bills included in a single rental price for students. It's after some providers increased their service fees above the rate of rent controls last year. AMLIP president Daniel Walsh says accommodation providers haven't been able to justify the increase.
11: There was really no effort made on part of the accommodation provider, and there is no obligation on the accommodation provider as it stands to justify any of these increases and to show that they are in fact linked to increased costs that they themselves are facing.
4: A man has been injured after a gun was fired in Clondalkin last night. An appeal for witnesses has been launched, Spin's Emma reports.
16: Gardaí say just before 9 o'clock last night, a shot was fired at a vehicle at St Killian's Park in Clondalkin. It led to a man in his 40s being wounded and taken to Talla University Hospital. His injuries are not believed to be life-threatening.
4: At least 17 people have been killed and 44 have been injured in the latest Russian attacks targeting the Kyiv region. Among those who died, 8 were said to have been at a railway station waiting for the morning train. Journalist Emmanuel Chase says people don't have enough time to take shelter after air raid sirens sound across the city.
17: When you have, you know, only moments to shelter between the beginning of an air raid alert and the first explosions, it is unthinkable to walk across the city for 30 minutes, especially if you're not alone, if you're not in good health.
4: Last month was the second hottest July since 1900 and the driest one on record. Met Éireann has released its latest monthly climate report following the long hot spell. Heat waves were reported at 7 of its weather stations, which lasted between 5 and 13 days. And Gracie Abrams says her relationship with Paul Mescal has had the most amazing effect on her music. She's told Rolling Stone it's held a mirror to her in a way she didn't even know a relationship could. The actor even earned a songwriting credit on Imaginary Friend, a song on her latest album, Daughter from Hell.
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4: Lots of soccer news today. To start, Gianni Infantino has held crisis talks with key FIFA staff today in Morocco as uncertainty grows over his future as president. A number of confederations say they've lost confidence in FIFA leadership over the now cancelled plans to sell stakes in the World Cup. Infantino is attempting to rally support for his re-election bid at next year's Congress in Rabat. Meanwhile, Arsenal have reportedly agreed a deal to sign Bruno Guimaraes from Newcastle. The Magpies captain is set to leave St James's Park for a reported fee of £75 million. And Masala is due to land in Turkey later today to finalise a move to Trabzonspor. The Egyptian is a free agent after leaving Liverpool. Download the GoLight app now, your new home for Off the Ball.
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21: Hi, it's Shannon here. First up, Moira Higgins has revealed the one dancer she does not want to be paired with on Dancing with the Stars. Yeah, but speaking to E! News, she said she will be remaining loyal to her best pal and former contestant Brooks Nader, who dated dancer Gleb Samchenko. And in response, Gleb said, "I genuinely never heard of this girl, Moira, so I'm certainly not going to lose any sleep over the opinions of someone I've never met." Moving along, our girl Jamie Lee O'Donnell is on this week's episode of The Dish Podcast.
22: People have actually sent me photographs. 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My father says hello." 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
21: How do you fancy 10 spin hits in a row? It's lunchtime and I do think I have the perfect soundtrack to get you through. Now, don't judge me on the first song. The name is sad, but the song is actually quite upbeat, all right? It's Dermot Kennedy, Funeral on Spin. You were

It's Finn. It's the home of Fully Charged with Emma, Dave and Fiona. And a constant feature on Fully Charged is producer Callum's laugh in the background. Now, Callum's on holiday, so they've tried to see if you can deliver a laugh as good. I'm going to go for the second one. It's iconic. Fully Charged, back tomorrow from 7 a.m. It's the

I will play that song until I am no longer allowed to play it. Becky Hill, More, More, More. We are in the middle of 10 spin hits in a row. More music than anywhere else. This gal has disappeared. She was touring. She did play Ireland. Was on Instagram a lot. Is she working on new music? It's Doja Cat.

0: He jumped on stage with Ed Sheeran a couple of weeks ago, right? Ed was saying, I'm such a big fan of Alex. I wanted to perform Ordinary with them. They performed Ordinary. However, Ed had Bioga also play. So it was like a trad version of Ordinary, one of the most beautiful songs in the world by Alex Warren. I don't know. I wasn't feeling it. It is Spin. We are wrapping up 10 Spin hits in a row. And on the way, our Queen of Ireland. That's what I'm calling her. Jazzy. She's coming up on Spin.
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2: When's the last time you used the word dunk, right? It's such a good word, and I'm glad Beyonce has brought it back, to be honest with you, because it's iconic. 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
1: Summer Cash Machine. It takes everything I have from me not to sing that, but your ears just don't need that level of abuse, all right? Spain's Cash Machine Call is happening this Friday, okay? So, at around about this time on Friday, I'm going to lecture. I love doing it so much. Making sure your phone is near, all of that jazz, because you don't want to miss out on this call. You know the score. If you don't, where have you been? You will have 5 rings to answer that call on Friday, okay? When you do so, tell Barry the exact cash amount of €303,000 exactly. Now, the call happens around about 3:05, FYI, private number, all right? If you can do that, he'll be like, oh, you've emptied out Spin's Cash Machine, woo! Something of the sorts will sound more manly. But then it will be in your bank account, €303,000 tax-free Friday evening. Like, that is the ultimate dream, let's be honest. If you entered it all last week, you're still in to win. If you haven't, don't worry, you still have time. You've got till exactly 3 on Friday to enter. You can enter via our website or you can text Spin to 57557. 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Full T's and C's are on the Spin website. Talk to me. It's just good vibes. It's good vibes in just under 3 minutes. Olivia Dean, Man I Need, is on the way on Spin. And if you haven't heard about it yet, I'll be telling you about Spin's summer send-off. We're going to be sending you somewhere stunning.
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0: Here's what you need to know. Now.
13: I'm Katie. Here's what's happening. Student costs are leading all the conversations today. First up, it's been revealed students are spending an average of 16,000 euro per year to go to college. A new report from switcher.ie has found Dublin remains the most expensive, while Limerick saw the biggest increase in costs compared to last year.
14: Rent is often more expensive, and that's due to the fact that there isn't any accommodation to be found. I mean that landlords, though, they can charge almost whatever they want because students will take it to get a place to live. Groceries is also something that's ridiculously expensive.
13: That's President of UL Student Life, Eva McCormack. Meanwhile, the National Students' Union is supporting an opposition bill that would see all mandatory housing bills included in a single rental price for students. It's after some providers increased their service fees above the rate of rent controls last year. AMNIT President Daniel Walsh is speaking to Spin about it today.
15: There was really no effort made on part of the accommodation provider, and there is no obligation on the accommodation provider as it stands to justify any of these increases and to show that they are in fact linked to increased costs that they themselves are facing.
13: And Barnardo's say rising back-to-school costs are putting huge pressure on families. The children's charity is calling on the government to make affordable uniform options available across all schools and to make more families eligible for the back-to-school allowance. On the roads, 188 people were arrested for drink or drug driving over the bank holiday weekend. Gardaí detected more than 5,000 people breaking the speed limit and over 350 using their phone behind the wheel. A special road safety enforcement operation saw 104 people caught not wearing a seatbelt. Last month was the driest July on record. The mean temperature was 17.25 degrees Celsius, making it the hottest July in over 125 years. Climatologist Paul Moore says heat waves were recorded at 7 stations.
16: Now, the longest one is at Moore Park in County Cork. That had a heat wave for 13 days.
13: And Spider-Man Brand New Day has racked up $1 billion at the global box office in just 6 days. It's become the second fastest movie of all time to reach that milestone.
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13: Lots of soccer news today. To start, Gianni Infantino has held crisis talks with key FIFA staff today in Morocco as uncertainty grows over his future as president. A number of confederations say they've lost confidence in FIFA leadership over the now cancelled plans to sell stakes in the World Cup. Infantino is attempting to rally support for his re-election bid at next year's Congress in Rabat. Meanwhile, Arsenal have reportedly agreed a deal to sign Bruno Guimaraes from Newcastle. The Magpies captain is set to leave St James's Park for a reported fee of £75 million. And Masala is due to land in Turkey later today to finalise a move to Trabzonspor. The Egyptian is a free agent after leaving Liverpool. Download the Goalout app now, your new home for Off the Ball.
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20: How's it going? It's Shannon here. First up, Naomi Watts has confirmed she voices Peter Parker's AI companion assist Evie in Spider-Man Brand New Day, which is a very cute reunion for Naomi and Tom Holland since she played his mom in his first ever film, Impossible. Moving along, Selena Gomez is saying goodbye to Wizards of Waverly Place.
21: This is it. This is the end of Wizards of Waverly Place, the end of Wizards Beyond Waverly Place, and it's really surreal to say that I'm done playing this character.
20: Elsewhere, Michelle Pfeiffer says she's done being a leading lady. Yep, she said she's learned to love sharing the spotlight and that she only wants to do ensemble pieces from now on. And finally, Ready Player 2 is officially in the works. And for more of the hottest trending stories, add Spin to your social feeds.
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20: Do you want to go on holidays? I know I really want to go on holidays, but they are pricey. Well, look, you're not going to have to worry about money. You're not going to have to worry about anything. You just have to worry about the location you want to go to, because you're going to have to back it. Spin Summer's End Off kicking off next week, right? You've got Ibiza, Mykonos or Marrakesh. Now, I will say, there's a hot balloon, a hot air balloon ride included in the Marrakesh one. So that would be mine. That is what I would choose. So get thinking, because we will be kicking that off soon. I'll give you more details on the way. Also, the latest from Cat's Eye coming up, but let's kick it off with Olivia Dean. It's Man I Need on Spin.

Did you see the Kid Laroi's ex-girlfriend, Tate McRae? She performed at Lollapalooza over the weekend. And for the finale, she dipped her whole body into gold paint and came out looking like a goddess. I'd say he's kicking himself. It is Finn. We're in the middle of 10. Finn hits in a row right now. It's Ed Sheeran. You see

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3: She is back with a bang, and all I can ever think of is when she wore a sand dress to the Met Gala. If you haven't seen it, Google Tyla sand dress. Stunning. It's that girl. It's fresh music here on Spin with Michaela. Oh, yeah.

0: cash machine.
1: So much cash machine. Oh, you could be hella rich. Like, hella rich come Friday evening. And if you don't think having 303,000 euro in your bank account is hella rich, why are you listening to me? I don't ooze wealth or information, but look, that's the amount this Friday. Barry's going to make a call just after three. You will have five rings to answer. Hopefully you do so. He'll ask you for the exact cash amount. Tell him 303,000 euro exactly. Do that and it is yours. Now, if you entered it all last week, great news, you're still in to win. If not, don't worry. You've got till three on Friday to do so. 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You are playing across the Go Loud network of stations. 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Like, I am not cool, but this song makes me feel like I am. Does it have the same effect for you? Role Model, High Hopes, 3000 plays next on Spin.
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How do you fancy heading to Ibiza, Mykonos or Marrakesh? I bet you Dua Lipa's been to all of them. Well, Spin's summer send-off. It's kicking off next week. Have a think about what you want. Now, on the way, Spin's Naughty Threesome. Kicking it off with the San Diego song. I'll catch you tomorrow from 10. Bye.

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18: I'm Katie, here's what's happening. Student costs are leading today. First up, it's been revealed students are spending an average of €16,000 per year to go to college. That's according to a new report from switcher.ie, which has found Dublin remains the most expensive.
19: Rent is often more expensive, and that's due to the fact that there isn't any accommodation to be found. I mean that landlords, though, they can charge almost whatever they want because students will take it to get a place to live. Groceries is also something that's ridiculously expensive.
18: That's Eva McCormack, the president of UL student life. Meanwhile, concerns are being raised around a proposal bill which aims to close loopholes in student rent legislation. Labour's student rent bill would ensure mandatory service fees or charges are included in rental prices. But campaigns officer at Threshold, Kat Clark, says it leaves a major gap for students.
0: This legislation, however, does not address the ability of student-specific accommodation to reset rent to market level every 3 years, which we're worried will make it even more unaffordable for students.
18: Elsewhere, Barnardo's say rising back-to-school costs are putting huge pressure on families. The children's charity is calling on the government to make affordable uniform options available across all schools and to make more families eligible for the back-to-school allowance. Gardaí are appealing for witnesses after a gun attack in the city. A vehicle was fired at shortly before 9 o'clock last night at St Killian's Park in Cundalkin. A man in his 40s was taken to Talla University Hospital with non-life-threatening injuries. There's a call for action to tackle delays to a bus service linking Blanchardstown to Dublin Airport. The N8 is part of Bus Connects but was promised last year. Labour councillor John Walsh is calling for it to be prioritised.
3: Dublin 15 is a larger area than Limerick City. People are obliged to get taxis, which I've done regularly, or to go into town to get a bus or an air coach. And that's just really unacceptable level of service.
18: And last month was the driest July on record. The mean temperature was 17 degrees Celsius, making it the second hottest July in over 125 years.
9: Mum, why do they call it Scottish cheese?
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18: Lots of chopping and changing today, starting off with Derry City, who've announced the departure of manager Tiernan Lynch. City recruited the Belfast native in November 2024 after he left Larne, but he leaves having won just once in seven matches in all competitions. The club are currently sixth in the SSCR Trustee Premier Division and just 5 points clear of the relegation playoff place. Meanwhile, Turkish club Trabzonspor are set to confirm the signing of Mohamed Salah. The Egypt captain was mobbed by fans on his arrival in Turkey wearing the team's colours. Elsewhere, Shelburne will hope to continue their dominant record against Cork City in the SSCR Trustee Women's Premier Division tonight. Third place Shells have won their last two away matches against City and hammered them 7-0 in the last Dublin meeting. Download the Goalout app now, your new home for Off the Ball.
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22: How's it going? It's Shannon here. First up, Naomi Watts has confirmed she voices Peter Parker's AI companion assist, Evie, in Spider-Man Brand New Day, which is a very cute reunion for Naomi and Tom Holland since she played his mom in his first ever film, Impossible. Moving along, Selena Gomez is saying goodbye to Wizards of Waverly Place.
23: This is it. This is the end of Wizards of Waverly Place, the end of Wizards Beyond Waverly Place, and it's really surreal to say that I'm done playing this character.
22: Elsewhere, Michelle Pfeiffer says she's done being a leading lady. Yep, she said she's learned to love sharing the spotlight and that she only wants to do ensemble pieces from now on. And finally, Ready Player 2 is officially in the works. And for more of the hottest trending stories, add Spin to your social feeds.
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2: Back to the old school. Well, what is the crack? Hope you're having a lovely Wednesday. The weather is just as confused as my fashion choices these days, but we are listening to summer's number one hit music station, and wow, do we have a absolutely unbelievable naughty threesome on the way for you. Good Girls Go Bad from Cobra Starship, Bulletproof from LaRue, and we're going to kick it off with the Coronas, San Diego Song. Let's run it.
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2: If you ask me, I think that was the best naughty threesome we've had today. We kicked it off with San Diego Song from the Coronas, Bulletproof from LaRue, and Good Girls Gone Bad from Cobra Starship to close it out. Fully Charged will be back from tomorrow morning with another naughty threesome at 9 a.m. And if you just can't get enough other naughty vibes, don't forget, you can catch the naughty stream anytime on the Go Loud app. Just download it now on your app store and take us wherever you want to go. Tears run down. And more hit music on the way. When we come back, we are kicking off 10 spins in a row with a bit of Sabrina Carpenter.
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2: Hope you're having a lovely Wednesday afternoon. We still have to get to those summer cash machine details. On Friday, €300,000 is going to be in somebody's bank account. And also, this week on the show, we have teamed up with Disney Plus to celebrate their launch of their new show, Furious. And to celebrate, we are giving away something very, very special. More details on that are coming up very soon. Make sure you keep the spin loud all day long. But we're getting back to the music, though. 10 spin hits in a row. We've got a goodie on the way for you. Kicking it off with Sabrina Carpenter. It's Tears on Summer's number one hit music station.

What a track from Sonny Federa. That is Let Me Be In Your Arms, playing on summer's number one hit music station, getting you through your work day. Hope you're having a lovely Wednesday. The weekend is almost here, and that means we are just a couple days closer to dropping those all-important summer cash machine details. 300k is up for grabs this Friday. Full details on how you can enter coming up very soon. But we're getting back to 10 spin-its with Tame Impala. It's Dracula.

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2: I have heard that this man had the stage at All Together Now, absolutely rocking over the weekend. I still have not recovered from my FOMO. Here he is, Khaki Kid is back with a brand new single. It's called Easy Does It on Spin.

0: That is the brand new track from Khaki Kid. Easy Does It, closing out 10 Spin It. Spin Summer Cash Machine. More hit music on the way. When we come back, we have got the new track from Sienna Spyro, Material Lover. It's going to play next.
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0: Joel Curry on Spin. Spin's Summer Cash Machine is back in action for another week. 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And good luck! 10 Spin It's just around the corner when we come back, kicking it off with another. Talk to you. Stay right here.
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3: There's a breakdown on the M50 southbound just after Junction 6 Blanchardstown. The M50 northbound is slow from Junction 11 Tala to Junction 7 Lucan. Dorset Street northbound is congested from Dominic Street to North Frederick Street Junction, and Merrion Road northbound is congested from Shrewsbury Road Junction to Balls Bridge.
1: Here's what you need to know.
3: I'm Katie, here's what's happening. A 16-year-old girl who died in a tragic incident in Wexford yesterday evening has been named locally as Aveen Clark. A book of condolence will open later today at Tamman Cumross GAA Club, where family, friends and members of the wider community will have an opportunity to pay their respects. Support is also being made available to those affected. Concerns are being raised around a proposed bill which aims to close loopholes in student rent legislation. Labour's student rent bill would ensure mandatory service fees or charges are included in rental prices, but campaigns officer at Threshold, Kat Clark, says it still leaves a major gap for students.
4: This legislation, however, does not address the ability of student-specific accommodation to reset rent to market level every 3 years, which we're worried will make it even more unaffordable for students.
3: A man in his 20s has appeared in court after climbing a crane on Talbot Street yesterday evening. Garda negotiators and a number of specialist units were deployed while traffic and Lewis services were disrupted as the cordon remained in place. The man was arrested at the scene and has since been charged. He's now appeared before the courts. Last month was the driest July on record. The mean temperature was 17.25 degrees Celsius, making it the second hottest July in over 125 years too. Climatologist Paul Murr says heatwaves were recorded at 7 stations.
5: Now, the longest one is at Moor Park in County Cork. That had a heatwave for 13 days. Now that compares to the longest heatwave on record back in 1976 in Burr County, Offaly.
3: And a SpaceX rocket piece is believed to have crashed into the moon. The Falcon 9 rocket, which had been drifting through space for over a year, was expected to hit at around 7:35 this morning. It's measuring roughly the size of a school bus. But space explorer Dr. Niamh Shaw says it will have little to no impact on us here.
6: None whatsoever. Except that there's now rubbish on the moon. Well, there's 3,000 pieces of debris on the moon because of humans.
7: You're looking good, you're looking sharp, you've come so far.
8: 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Done in no time, then it goes back on its magnetic stand for a finish almost as good as one of mine.
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3: Starting off with Derry City, who've announced the departure of manager Tiernan Lynch. City recruited the Belfast native in November 2024 after he left Larne, but he leaves having won just once in seven matches in all competitions. The club are currently sixth in the SSE Airtricity Premier Division and just 5 points clear of the relegation playoff place. Meanwhile, Turkish club Trabzonspor are set to confirm the signing of Mohamed Salah. The Egypt captain was mobbed by fans on his arrival in Turkey wearing the team's colours. Elsewhere, Shelburne will hope to continue their dominant record against Cork City in the SSE Airtricity Women's Premier Division tonight. Their pitch Shells have won their last two away matches against City and hammered them 7-0 in the last Dublin meeting. Download the Go Light app now, your new home for Off the Ball.
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6: How's it going? It's Shannon here. First up, Naomi Watts has confirmed she voices Peter Parker's AI companion assist, Evie, in Spider-Man Brand New Day, which is a very cute reunion for Naomi and Tom Holland since she played his mom in his first ever film, Impossible. Moving along, Selena Gomez is saying goodbye to Wizards of Waverly Place.
9: This is it. This is the end of Wizards of Waverly Place, the end of Wizards Beyond Waverly Place, and it's really surreal to say that I'm done playing this character.
6: Elsewhere, Michelle Pfeiffer says she's done being a leading lady. Yep, she said she's learned to love sharing the spotlight and that she only wants to do ensemble pieces from now on. And finally, Ready Player 2 is officially in the works. And for more of the hottest trending stories, add Spin to your social feeds.
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on a Wednesday. You are listening to summer's number one hit music station. And this week on the show, we are celebrating the launch of Furious on Disney+. The series stars the IFTA award-winning Lola Pettigrew as a calculating serial killer, tracked down by an FBI agent played by Emmy Rossum. They walk their own paths towards justice as their lives start to intertwine. Ooh. The line between right and wrong begins to blur. Furious is streaming now exclusively on Disney+, and you can be in for a chance of winning a pair of AirPods today on the show. If you want to win them, all you have to do is text the word AirPods to 087-711-1038. That is the word AirPods to 087-711-1038. But let's get back to the music. We have got 10 spin hits in a row on the way, and what an absolute banger to kick it off. Another Talk To You. Let's run it.

MK, Clementine Douglas, come find me playing in the middle of 10 spin hits in a row. 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

spin hits in a row right now. And make sure you're keeping spin turned all the way up, because we still have to get to those summer cash machine details on Friday. 300K is up for grabs, and it's fully guaranteed. Here's Femi, the Kid Laroi. This is Noble on Spin.

0: That is Cian DeCrow playing in the middle of 10 spin hits in a row. That track is called Part of Me. You are listening to summer's number one hit music station. My name is Jack Heating, and this next song goes out to everyone that's single there, including myself. I mean, it's been a tough summer. This is Casey Musgraves. It's Dry Spell on Spin.
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0: on a Wednesday afternoon. Next week on Spin, summer is about to get seriously exciting. We are giving one lucky listener the chance to choose their dream getaway. Ibiza, Mykonos or Marrakesh, all you have to do is keep Spin loud every single day, because from next week, listen out in between songs for our summer send-off soundscape, and when you hear it, you could be on your way to the holiday of your dreams. 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We have got more hit music on the way for you. 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
3: 50 southbound is congested from the M1 interchange to a broken down lorry in the left lane at junction 6 Blanchardstown. The M50 northbound is slow from junction 12 Firhouse to junction 7 Lucan. There's a delay on the N7 inbound from junction 2 Kingswood to the M50, and Beach Road northbound is backed up between Marine Drive and Irish Town.
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2: 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Ibiza, Mykonos, Marrakesh.
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2: 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I haven't vibed to it as much. It is out there. It is typical Charlie XCX, but let me hear what you think. It's called Wink Wink, and it's playing on Spin.

Leanne. My Love is playing on Summer's number one hit music station. Hope you're having a lovely Wednesday. This week on the show, we have teamed up with Disney Plus to celebrate the launch of their new show, Furious, and they have given us AirPods to give away every single day on the show. 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

0: 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The exact total for Friday is €303,000 exactly. That is 303K. 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That is 57557. And good luck. Keep that dial turned all the way up, because when we come back, we have got 10 spin hits in a row, kicking it off with Calvin Harris, Ocean on Spin.
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19: 150 southbound is congested from the M1 interchange to a broken down lorry in the left lane at junction 6 Blanchardstown. The M50 northbound is slow from junction 12 Firhouse to junction 7 Lucan, and Beach Road northbound is backed up between Marine Drive and Irish Town.
3: Here's what you need to know.
19: I'm Katie, here's what's happening. A 16-year-old girl who died in a tragic incident in Wexford yesterday evening has been named locally as Avian Clark. A book of condolence will open later today at Tamun Camross GA Club, where family, friends and members of the wider community will have an opportunity to pay their respects. Support is also being made available to those affected. Dublin remains the most expensive city to attend a college or university. A new report from switcher.ie found rent and everyday expenses for those in third level education in Ireland has risen by around €500 to more than €16,000 per year. Eva McCormack, president of UL Student Life, says high rent costs have made life difficult for students.
20: And given the fact that the university is constantly growing and the accommodation is not growing to match it, rent prices are increasing more than I imagine they would for an average house year on year, because there is only a finite amount of places to live.
19: A rocket the size of a school bus is believed to have crashed into the moon this morning. The SpaceX Falcon 9 was launched 19 months ago before unintentionally veering towards the moon. Space explorer Dr. Neve Shaw explains how it happened.
21: And the SpaceX one is reusable, and the second one used all its fuel to push the spacecraft that had those two landers to the moon and had nothing left.
19: Tomatoes, potatoes and avocados are among the foods that should never be stored in a fridge. That's the advice today, as the new surveys find that more than 3/4 of people are unsure what should be kept in the cold. And the stars of Ted Lasso have reunited for the premiere of the fourth series. Returning after a 3-year break, the new season sees Ted lured back to southwest London to manage AFC Richmond's women's team. While some critics are calling it pointless and cynical, star Hannah Waddingham is hitting back.
22: I do think that it does the show a slight disservice in a way to say that because of COVID, because everyone was contained, that the show was more successful. I think everyone was ready for that positivity.
23: Where you can be so proud of yourself, where you represent Ireland at home and overseas, where you gain a second family, where you belong. 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
19: Kicking off with some breaking news, Celtic manager Martin O'Neill is in hospital after undergoing what the club is calling a small procedure. There is no further details of the 74-year-old's operation and he is expected to be released in the next day or two. In other news, Derry City have confirmed that they've parted ways with manager Tiernan Lynch. He joined from Irish League side Larne in November 2024. And Newcastle looks set to be losing their captain to Premier League champions Arsenal. A £75 million deal has been agreed for Bruno Guimaraes. Former manager Steve Bruce says his old club are in a state of turmoil.
0: It would be nice to see a little bit of clarity from Newcastle to come out and say this is what we're doing and blah, blah, blah. But it's difficult when you lose your best players.
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1: How's it going? It's Shannon here. First up, Naomi Watts has confirmed she voices Peter Parker's AI companion assist, Evie, in Spider-Man Brand New Day, which is a very cute reunion for Naomi and Tom Holland since she played his mom in his first ever film, Impossible. Moving along, Selena Gomez is saying goodbye to Wizards of Waverly Place.
2: This is the end of Wizards of Waverly Place, the end of Wizards Beyond Waverly Place, and it's really surreal to say that I'm done playing this character.
1: Elsewhere, Michelle Pfeiffer says she's done being a leading lady. Yep, she said she's learned to love sharing the spotlight and that she only wants to do ensemble pieces from now on. And finally, Ready Player 2 is officially in the works. And for more of the hottest trending stories, add Spin to your social feeds.
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1: Kicking off the 5 o'clock hour, the workday is almost done. We are just one day closer to Friday. And to celebrate this week, we have teamed up with Disney Plus to help celebrate the launch of their new show, Furious. The series stars the IFTA award-winning Lola Pettigrew as a calculating serial killer, tracked down by an FBI agent played by Emmy Rossum. They walk their own paths towards justice as their lives start to intertwine. The line between right and wrong begins to blur. Well, that sounds pretty spooky, I'm not going to lie. Furious is streaming now exclusively on Disney Plus, and to celebrate, we are giving you the chance to get your hands on a pair of AirPods on the show today. If you want to win them, all you have to do is just text the word AirPods to 087-711-1038. That is 087-711-1038. But let's get back to the music. Kicking off 10 Spin Hits with an absolute tune. Calvin Harris, it's Ocean.

0: 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That is Beat Is Jumpin' playing in the middle of 10 spin hits in a row. To celebrate the launch of their new show, Furious, on Disney Plus, they have teamed up with us to give away a pair of AirPods. 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
2: 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In my head.

0: the Spiral, closing out 10 spin hits in a row. You've been listening to summer's number one hit music station. This week on the show, we have teamed up with Disney Plus to celebrate the launch of their new series, Furious. And to help celebrate, they have given us AirPods to give away every single day on the show. Lines have officially closed. I'm about to make the call. Let's hope they answer.
1: Hello.
0: Hey, is this Louise?
1: It is, Jack.
0: Hey, it's Jack from Spin here. How's it going?
1: Sorry, I'm just in the library.
0: Oh, is it a bad time?
1: It is.
0: Okay, right.
1: If I had AirPods, it'd be nice.
0: Well, I mean, today is your lucky day because you are the winner of the AirPod. Congrats.
1: Thanks so much.
0: You're welcome. No worries. I'll let you get back to your studying.
1: Thanks very much.
0: See ya. Bye-bye. A big shout out to Louise, who was our winner of the AirPods today. Tune in to Spin tomorrow from 3 p.m. for more chances to win. And you can now stream Furious exclusively on Disney+. Make sure you're keeping Spin turned all the way up. We have got more hit music on the way when we come back. Olivia Dean, So Easy to Fall in Love, is going to play next. And we still have to get to those summer cash machine details. On Friday, we are giving away a guaranteed 300K. Details on how you can enter coming up very soon.
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4: The M1 southbound is busy after junction 2 Dublin Airport to a broken down lorry in the left lane at the entrance to Dublin Tunnel. The M50 southbound is congested too from the M1 interchange to junction 5 Finglas, but a breakdown further ahead has been cleared. There's heavy traffic on either side of Savile Place and Gill Street between the Five Lamps and Samuel Beckett Bridge, and there's a delay on the N7 inbound from junction 3 City West to the M50.
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0: Taylor Swift, Anti-Hero, playing on summer's number one hit music station. 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That is 57557. And good luck! Ten Spinits is just around the corner. When we come back, we're kicking it off with Pink Panther, Stateside. Stay right here.
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18: I'm Katie, here's what's happening. Tributes are being paid to a 16-year-old girl who died during a ladies' football final in Wexford last night. Aveen Clark was playing for Tamun Camross GAA Club in the girls' minor Division 6 Shield final when she collapsed. Local priest Father Robert Maguire says people are shocked.
19: Utter heartbreak and devastation in our community today as the news spread of Aveen's passing. Everybody is speaking about it, everybody's heartbroken. Everybody is thinking about her family, her parents.
18: The list of back-to-school costs are putting huge pressure on families, according to Bernardo's.
20: And then we're also seeing other costs that are sort of creeping up, you know, school tours, extracurricular activities within schools, and in primary schools, classroom resources have begun to creep up over the last number of years.
18: Stephen Moffat with the Children's Charity says the average cost of a primary school uniform now is €125. It rises to an average of €203 for secondary school. Security costs could reach €20 million for the visit of US President Donald Trump, believed to cover 3 days in September. The trip will take in the Irish Open in Doonbeg, the US Embassy in Dublin, and a meeting with the Taoiseach, Micheál Martin. Reporter Ralph Regal says it will be all hands on deck when the US President arrives here on Air Force One.
21: It's going to be massive. There's a lot of awareness of the fact that there have been 3 assassination attempts against President Trump in less than 2 years. So I don't think anyone is taking any chances. The US Secret Service are already liaising with Gardaí.
18: A Dublin councillor says it's time to deliver a long-promised bus route linking Dublin 15 with Dublin Airport. Labour's John Walsh says with more than 100,000 people living in the area, residents deserve a direct airport connection.
22: But to get out of the country, to take a trip to the airport, a taxi shouldn't be the only viable route. It's a very basic ask to have a bus service from the heart of Dublin 15 running to Dublin Airport.
18: And Spider-Man Brand New Day has racked up $1 billion at the global box office in just 6 days. That's made it the second fastest movie of all time to reach that milestone.
23: I'm so fancy. Are you ready?
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18: Kicking off with some breaking news, Celtic manager Martin O'Neill is in hospital after undergoing what the club is calling a small procedure. There is no further details of the 74-year-old's operation and he is expected to be released in the next day or two. In other news, Derry City have confirmed that they've parted ways with manager Tiernan Lynch. He joined from Irish League side Larne in November 2024. And Newcastle look set to be losing their captain to Premier League champions Arsenal. A £75 million deal has been agreed for Bruno Guimaraes. Former manager Steve Bruce says his old club are in a state of turmoil.
0: It would be nice to see a little bit of clarity from Newcastle to come out and say this is what we're doing and blah, blah, blah. But it's difficult when you lose your best players.
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4: How's it going? It's Shannon here. First up, Naomi Watts has confirmed she voices Peter Parker's AI companion assist, Evie, in Spider-Man Brand New Day, which is a very cute reunion for Naomi and Tom Holland since she played his mom in his first ever film, Impossible. Moving along, Selena Gomez is saying goodbye to Wizards of Waverly Place.
5: This is it. This is the end of Wizards of Waverly Place, the end of Wizards Beyond Waverly Place, and it's really surreal to say that I'm done playing this character.
4: Elsewhere, Michelle Pfeiffer says she's done being a leading lady. Yep, she said she's learned to love sharing the spotlight and that she only wants to do ensemble pieces from now on. And finally, Ready Player 2 is officially in the works. And for more of the hottest trending stories, add Spin to your social feeds.
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18: Lows of 9 degrees tonight.
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27: 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The workday is officially over. We are just one day closer to the weekend. The weather might not be great, but at least we've got great tunes coming at you all evening long. We are kicking off 10 Spin hits in a row with an absolute hot girl summer anthem. Pink Panther is Zara Larsson. It's Stateside on Spin.

0: 10 spin hits in a row. I've just realised the Gooners are playing tonight in the Aviva. And yes, I'm talking about Arsenal. If you're heading into that match, hope you enjoy. Next week on Spin, summer is about to get seriously exciting. We are giving one lucky listener the chance to choose their dream getaway. Ibiza, Mykonos or Marrakesh. And all you have to do is keep it locked in on Spin. Because from next week, listen out in between songs for our summer send-off soundscape. And when you hear it, you could be on your way to the holiday of your dreams. Spin summer send-off. It can happen at any time. More hit music on the way. When we come back, it is Dua Lipa, Two Hearts. It's going to play on Summer's number one hit music station.
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3: 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Are you telling me you've never said that?
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2: 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It is such a tune. 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Tyler is back with the new single. This is That Girl. It's playing on Spin. 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
1: 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I'll catch us later. Peace!
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8: Welcome on in. It's a weird one, Faye, because I know we had the bank holiday, but does it feel like a long week or is it just me?
9: It feels like a long week, but I was dying sick yesterday. That's why I wasn't in with the blessing your voices, but the gorgeous Emer was joining you. Was co-hosting with yourself?
8: Yes, Emer was in here last night. And,
9: I have one question.
8: Yeah.
9: Did you give away the secret scent?
8: We had a whole discussion on air, right, about how, right, Emer was not to, like, say anything, give any blessings, you know. I made a point that when Padraig was on last time, what happened when the secret scent was given away. So you'll be pleased to know there is still a garment on the table tonight with the secret scent, which we'll give you details on in 10 minutes.
9: Yes, now I want to talk about what is something you wish you were taught when you were younger, okay? Because I turned around to my mother the other day about something that I'll tell you in just a bit. And I was like, why didn't you ever teach me that? Out of all the things you could have taught me, that's the one thing you should have taught me.
8: And this is the question we're asking you. What is something that you wish you were taught when you were younger? 087-711-1038. We'll jump into it after the 7-Up Megamix here on Spin.
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0: Eilish wrapping up the 7 Omega Mix. It's Spin with Jamie and Faye.
1: You! Now, Jamie, I want to talk about things, okay? I want to talk about things that I should have learned as a kid. Serious things, like tax and VAT and saving money, okay?
0: What a miserable childhood that would be.
1: Very, very true, okay? I'm talking more secondary school. I strongly believe that we were taught so much stupid stuff in school. Like Pythagoras' theorem. When have you used that?
0: I don't think I even knew what it was back then.
1: I still don't.
0: I still understand the basics, no.
1: I haven't an iota. But one thing I do know is that there's a lot of stuff that we should have been taught. Like VAT or like pensions. I know it sounds really, really boring, Jamie. Mm. But like, I don't know anyone my age unless they study pensions or study finance in some shape or form. Do they know about putting money into a pension or a VAT or like any of this stuff that's applicable to number one, people self-employed, or number two, just people in general who are like, yeah.
0: I feel like I got an email last week about like a pension thing, and I'm thinking to myself, I'm 27 going 28. Do we really need to be talking about pension?

0: stuff that we should have been taught, the stuff that actually matter. Whereas instead we were doing divisions and, like, do you know, like, also, surely they could have predicted that, like, something like AI was coming. So, like, scratch the rest. Let's get to the good bits.
1: I just remember, like, learning about glacier river banks or whatever they're called in geography, but the rest of everything just escapes me, unfortunately.
0: So much escapes me. All of the important stuff. Guys, this is what we're talking about. What is something you wish you'd been taught when you were younger? Also, how to recognize an a-hole.
1: I feel like that just comes with life experience.
0: Okay. Well, this is what we're talking about, guys. What do you wish you'd been taught as a kid? 087 711 1038.

0: New from Beyonce, morning to you. It's Spin with Jamie and Faye. We're asking you the question, what is something that you wish you were taught when you were younger? On 087-711-1038.
1: I just wish that I was taught all the stuff that is like relevant, okay? Like, I moved house recently. I cannot put up a picture for my life.
0: Okay, wait, hold on. A picture.
1: Yeah. A picture. Why are you laughing?
0: No, but you know, it's funny because I always think when I go to put a nail through a wall, is there a wire behind this wall? Is there a pipe? You know, do you know these things? That's a good one.
1: Exactly. So my brother was able to drill holes. He was able to hang pictures. He was able to put up the lights, like rewire lights.
0: Who taught him how to do that?
1: My dad obviously taught him, but like, why didn't he teach me?
0: Yeah, but is it a case, right? Because my younger brother is the same. He knows how to do all these things, but I just was never arsed to know how to do it. So are we really the problem? Are we the problem?
1: No, to be fair, because I think we are the problem. Because I think if someone had shown me when I was younger, I wouldn't have taken any heed. But for some reason, my brother was probably always made do all the jobs like that. The blue jobs.
0: Yeah, I tried to hang a picture before anyway, there was a bit of drywall and I ended up cracking the whole thing because you're supposed to do it a particular way, apparently. Hillary said, wish I was taught about taxes and PRSI.
1: Oh, yeah.
0: Gross earnings, How to open a bank account, How to apply for a mortgage. Look.
1: All of those things, though, they're all so important and no one even talks about them.
0: I wish that in school we were taught, like, going back to when we were younger, it doesn't have to be necessarily in school, but, like, coding as an essential thing. To be, like, to be able to enter into the computer world, but even though a lot of programmers would say now that AI is taking their jobs and things.
1: That's very niche, though, Jamie. I don't think that needs
0: but
1: to be
0: taught. Is the big thing, you know what I mean?
1: Yeah, I know. But, like, I think tax is huge. General saving. Yeah. Like, general, like, we should have done a class and been like, okay, let's just say you make 28,000 a year, you make 30,000 a year.
0: Yeah.
1: This is how much you need to spend each month or each week to be able to save X, Y, and Z so that you can then hopefully and somewhat put away money for a mortgage.
0: I remember back in 2012, I think when I started secondary school, we had a business teacher because I think you had to do business from first to third year.
1: Yeah, you did, yeah.
0: And our business teacher told us about Bitcoin and she was like, this is the thing.
1: Yeah.
0: If you're not investing in this, and we were obviously like, get a load of this guy.
1: Yeah.
0: I wonder what she's up to now.
1: She's living off in a hole somewhere in some castle, I'd say.
0: Yeah, well for some. This is what we're talking about right now.
1: What do you wish you were taught when you were younger? Personally, anything about saving or applying for a mortgage, let us know what you think. 087-711-1038.
0: Secret Sound details on the way after. Sonny Federa right here on Spin.

0: Femi, the Kid Leroy Noble on Spin, Summer's number one hit music station with Jamie and Faye. We still have a Garmin up for grabs.
1: We sure do. Oh, my love, hear that sound.
2: Secret. This is Jamie and Faye. Secret sound.
1: Ooh, the secret sound was not guessed yesterday. Thank God, says I. I thought you'd give it away.
0: No. Thank God, says I. Otherwise, I would have been in massive trouble.
1: You would have been in the doghouse, Jamie Maguire. Yeah, the secret sound is still very much secret. We want to give away a Garmin Vivo 6 Active. Is it 6 or 7?
0: 6.
1: I didn't mean that now. I didn't mean that in the 6, 7 thing. But
0: 6,
1: I did.
0: 7.
1: Okay, so basically, this is what the secret sound is. We want to give away that this evening. Text us to 0877111038 with your guesses. Now, do have a look on the website at all them incorrect guesses.
0: Yeah, will we play it like 3 times in a row just to kind of get it into your brain? Uno.
1: Dos.
0: Tres. You know what to do. Yeah, trois. French, Spanish, all the same thing.
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2: 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Drink

0: number. My body isn't ready on spin. Oh, my love, hear that
1: sound. Secret. This is Jamie and Faye. Secret
0: sound. Well, like you mentioned a few minutes ago, it wasn't given away yesterday, so I think you need to bring the charm, Faye, the good luck buzz, and we need to give it away tonight.
2: I don't know if I have it, but fingers crossed, they do have it. So basically, the secret sound has not been guessed yet, okay? Now, it's been sitting here for about a month. About a month and a half. Garmin Vivo 6 Active, it's sitting here. We're looking at it. We want to give it away. This is what the secret sound is. What do you think that is? If you think you know, have a look online at the incorrect guesses and then text us to 0877 111038.
0: Yep, Mark's on the phone. How are you, man?
3: Oh, good yourself.
2: We're great. Now, we're hoping you've had a chance to hear our secret sound over the course of the last few days.
3: Yeah.
2: Fab. Jamie's going to play that sound again. Fingers crossed you correctly guess it and we'll be giving you a Garmin Vivo 6 Active.
3: Lovely.
0: There we go, Mark. The floor is yours. What do you think that it is?
3: Is it a zip on a boo?
2: Oh, great guess. Let's hope it's the right guess. Let's see, Jamie.
0: Right, let's find out.
2: Oh, it's not, Mark. I'm sorry about
0: great
2: that.
0: Great guess, though.
2: Thank you so much
3: for
2: coming on. You're not
3: Thank
2: limited
3: you.
2: To one guess. Bye now.
3: Thanks, bye-bye.
0: Thanks, Mark. We'll chat you later. Look, a great guess.
2: Yeah,
0: just
2: great
0: not
2: guess.
0: The one we're looking for.
2: Yeah, not the right guess. Now we will be making the call again at 9:05, roughly 9:06. So keep the phones on. We'll be giving someone a call and get the guesses in to 0877 111038.
0: Yes, again, that sounds like Faye said a moment ago, go and check out all the incorrect guesses over on the Spin website. New from Gorgon City, Oracle. It's your number one hit music station. 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

0: huge news in the world of entertainment, especially in Irish entertainment. Plans for Cillian Murphy and Yvonne McGuinness's cinema in County Kerry have been approved. Now, if you didn't know, this cinema has been a huge cultural hub for the Dingle Peninsula since for years, and it sadly kind of went into closing during COVID-19. So the artist Yvonne McGuinness and actor, as we all know, Cillian Murphy from, you know,
1: Stranger Things.
0: Is that Stranger Things?
1: No, it's not Stranger Things. Peaky Blinders.
0: I was like, have I been living under a rock? I've gotten the green light anyways to transform the historic Phoenix Cinema in Dingle into a new arts and cultural centre after an planning permission for the project. The redevelopment of the landmark building had initially been approved by Kerry County Council earlier this year, but the decision was appealed by several local residents, Jamie, which to me is mad. It was basically over concerns including the scale of the development, parking and a mix of uses proposed for the site. I personally am all in awe and in approval for a cultural hub in Dingle.
1: There was a bit of back and forth about this a few months back, because I think there, I don't know if the planning was originally rejected, but I think some locals had an issue with it, but then other people are making the point like, we're looking for these cultural hubs, we're
0: always
1: looking for things or places
0: completely
1: to go.
0: I feel like they were just being Karens about it. Basically, in a statement shared by McGuinness and Murphy and the Phoenix team, they said they were delighted that planning permission had now been granted. We're excited about the opportunities the space will create for both the people of Dingle and the wider Irish arts community. There's a photograph attached in this article, Jamie, and it looks fabulous. It really, really does.
1: I was wondering, Faye, why he chose Kerry particularly, because I think he's from Cork originally,
0: yeah,
1: isn't he?
0: Yeah, he is from Cork. Yeah, I don't know. Now,
1: it says on this article, it says he'd been visiting the Phoenix since his childhood during family holidays in West Kerry. Is there a place, Faye, from your childhood that you'd like, if you had the quid in a few years' time, you'd go back and you'd reopen it, or you'd redesign it, or you'd kind of imagine it?
0: I don't know. I like Cork is for me is somewhere special. I used to always go down in Ballinasbittle and like Kinsale, so I loved down there. But there's no particular place that's closed down that I know of, anyways, that I'd love to reopen. The only thing though is Dingle. This cinema and this kind of space was the cultural hub for the Dingle Peninsula Film Festival, the Dingle International Film Festival, which was huge. And basically, since COVID-19, it kind of stopped. So I feel like he saw this lost opportunity and was like, "We need to pump a bit more money into it and get it back up on its feet."
1: I have a pitch for you. So there used to be this place in Skerries in Dublin, right?
0: Yeah.
1: It was called Bob's Amusements, right?
0: Okay.
1: So it was this like little amusement park at the back of Skerries. Near the
0: Love.
1: Beach. Now, I drove past it during the last summer and Bob has closed the amusement park, but the mini Ferris wheel is still outside. So if we can get a few people together,
0: yeah,
1: we can make this happen again.
0: Make it happen. I don't have the money, but I'll try.
2: 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Jamie and Faye are on spin. You're number one.

0: Gracie Abrams, Look at My Life on Summer's number one hit music station. 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
0: Welcome on back in.
2: What is happening, Jamie? Jamie, it's been a weird week. I just feel like the time has flown. I don't know where the time's going. Summer's kind of already, it feels like it's kind of done.
0: It's funny because every day being in here on the night show and we have the window right beside us,
2: yeah,
0: we look at the clock and we could see it getting darker,
2: yeah,
0: and darker and darker. Yeah. But let's not talk about the negatives.
2: That's so negative.
0: How about we talk about the positives?
2: It's getting darker and darker and darker.
0: And I'm not talking about outside.
2: No.
0: We have a Garmin Vivo Active 6 on the table with the secret sound details on that in about 10 minutes time.
2: Yes, and we have the one and only Cameron Watson, who's coming in alive into the studio to chat to us all about making music, absolutely killing it in the music scene, and he's going to be at EP.
0: Yeah, Electric Picnic, yeah, at the Terminal. What do you call it? The Terminal.
2: I can't pronounce it.
0: Terminal. I started calling him Cameron there just a moment ago. Cameron will be popping in to chat about it for his Florence role, hanging out to dry. It's Jamie and Faye with you on Spin this evening.

0: Summer's number one hit music station. You're on Spin with Jamie and Faye. You might know him from songs like this. Tell me that I'm the one. Say that you love me too. Kisses don't come for free. So what you waiting for? Irish DJ producer Callum Watson is in studio with us. What's going on, man?
1: What's happening? How are you?
2: We're great. Thank you so much for taking the time and popping in to chat to us in a studio in the flesh. Now, firstly, I have to say a huge, huge congratulations to you. Kisses has absolutely exploded. Has it sunk in yet? You know how massive this tune is?
1: I don't think it's ever going to sink in.
2: Really?
1: What that record did. Yeah, Brit nominated top five in multiple charts.
2: I know.
1: Just nuts, you know?
3: 600,000 sales. I saw the plaque last week. Is that right?
1: Yeah, actually, double it. Yeah, 1.2 million. Yeah.
2: Oh, we love to see it. And did you expect this song was going to be as big as when you were in the process of creating it?
1: Like, that's what I mean. Like, when I got sent the record, it was catchy. I knew it was good, but I never, ever in a million years would have expected it to do what it did. You know what I mean?
2: Wow.
1: It was just nuts what happened to it, yeah.
2: And I want to ask just a little bit of a backstory to how you got to right here, right now. Like, what was the process like growing up? Were you involved in music? Did you play any instruments? You know, was it just you were fiddling away with stuff on the computer?
1: My dad was a hip hop producer in his day. Now, he wasn't anything like, he wasn't professionally, he just loved doing it, you know. So he had the studio equipment, he had like makeshift speakers, he had a little computer, and I just went out one day and I said, you know what, I'm bored of the Xbox, I'm gonna have a go at this now, you know.
2: Cool.
3: And what equipment did your dad have?
1: What's that one? It has like 15 second sample time and
3: like an ASR 10 or
1: no? He's gonna kill me for not remembering the name.
2: Jamie's listening out here.
3: Like an
2: Akai
3: sampler, like something.
1: Like this is like one of the first ever samplers. Like you had 10 seconds to sample and then you had to stop and then 10 more seconds. Oh, what's the name? He's gonna kill me for not knowing this.
2: No, you can get back to it.
1: Oh, that's gonna wreck my head.
2: And you're self-employed, like, you know what I mean.
1: Yeah.
2: Like, how do you go about the process? Do you treat it like a 9-to-5 job with it, or do you wait for the inspiration to just arrive?
1: It's actually a good question because it's something that I'm kind of battling with at the moment. It's like you do have to look at it like it's a job, you know. Like as much as it doesn't have the ordinary like factors,
2: of course,
1: I still have to make sure I wake up every day and get music because people are waiting for more music.
2: Yeah,
1: you know?
2: I know.
1: Just all the boring admin stuff, especially with the label now.
2: Yeah.
1: No one told me about the amount of admin that goes into that, you know.
3: Man, look, it's not all fun and games. There is a lot of hard work that goes into this.
1: Yeah.
3: We were chatting off air between a few of us, and you were telling us that, like, you described yourself as, like, what'd you say, a gaming nerd? And
1: that's
3: the, you said production and gaming come hand in hand. So,
1: how
3: did you get introduced to, like, FL or Ableton? Or how did you dive into the world of music production then?
1: So, it goes back to my dad again. Like, he had all this equipment out in a little shed where he works full time. He has his, like, his full setup there. He's a graphic designer, you know.
2: Cool.
1: So he had, like, beside his actual iMac that he makes all his graphics on, there was speakers as well. So it was just what you needed to make tunes, you know. But I was a big gamer. I still am.
3: Yeah.
1: I don't have as much time for it anymore, but I loved gaming and I'd spend hours and hours and hours doing it. I didn't go to school much in TY. I spent the whole thing gaming. Now, in fairness,
2: better
1: I played at a competitive level. I won a couple of tournaments on Fortnite and stuff, which is quite funny. Yeah.
2: But, you ever think about doing the streaming?
1: That's what I was convinced I was going to be full time.
2: Like,
1: what
2: is it called? Is it Twitch?
1: Twitch.
2: I'm not in the know now, so excuse me.
1: I'm still one day going to do it. I definitely am. I promise myself.
2: You should, because you have the following online and everything.
3: Also, music producers are doing that now. T-Pain is now a gaming guy on Twitch as well, and that there's obviously a market.
1: I think it's quite cool because there is definitely a connection there between gaming and music production. It's quite a nerdy thing to do, you know.
3: Yeah.
1: Learn how to, because it's very technical. Learn how to produce, you know.
3: Yeah, so talking to people about compressors and things like that. And they're like, bro, what are you talking about?
1: It's the same for gaming, you know. When you meet people, there's that instant click when they know what you know, you know.
2: Yeah.
1: It's nerdy, but I love it.
3: We'll be back with Cameron Watson in just a moment on Spin.
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0: Khaki Kid, Easy Does It on Summer's number one hit music station. It's Spin with Jamie and Faye, and we're live in studio with Irish DJ and producer Cameron Watson.
1: And I have to say, now you got to play the Three Arena last year alongside the legend MK himself. Yeah. We actually interviewed him prior to him going on to
0: He's not a big chatter fan, is he?
1: No, not as chatty as you. But anyways, what was this experience like? Did you meet him? This is a huge milestone in your career. You know, the Three Arena.
2: Yeah,
1: wow.
2: Yeah, no, it was nuts. I couldn't believe when I got the booking. Yeah, I did a few jumping jacks in my bed.
1: I can imagine.
2: But I didn't get to meet MK that night, but I actually met him before in, I don't know who was playing, but I was backstage in the Academy in Dublin, and he just popped in out of nowhere.
1: Yeah.
2: I don't know if he was playing, but he wasn't playing, no. But no. Yeah, I met him there, and he was quite cool. Mm. Now, he's very drunk, but he was cool.
1: Okay.
2: he's a cool guy.
1: Yeah.
0: Moving on to the new single, Secrets, okay, which is obviously blowing up. We have it on repeat on the Spin playlist.
1: We do, I'm
0: moment.
1: Obsessed.
0: But this is the first release on Rigged Records, which is your new record label, which we kind of chatted on a moment ago. So just kind of getting into that for a moment.

0: Going from the majors, starting your own record label, you described it as hard work there a moment ago. What was the, where was the drive coming from to start this label and, you know, releasing Secrets on it as your first track?
1: So Secrets has been on the hard drive for, I want to say, nearly 3 years now. I made it like a long time ago, but that was an era of me making music where I felt like I was making stuff that really was true to how I feel about music. I love putting emotion in dance music. I love being able to, someone can listen to it if they're crying, someone can listen to it when they're on a late night drive, but it can also be blared in a nightclub, you know. I think that's something beautiful about doing that, and I wanted to bring that back into my music, because like I said, I felt like I kind of lost myself in throughout the whole run of Kisses. I was trying to, you know, maybe follow up and get this big next hit, you know, but that's not what music's about. You have to make music from the heart. It's a form of art, you know.
0: Well, look, judging by the monthly Spotify listeners of 5 million, I think you're doing really good, bro, and this track is an absolute banger.
1: Yeah.
0: Like last year, I beat the Australian New Zealand Greenfields Longitude. What's been a standout for you so far?
1: I did love my time in Ibiza. You meet amazing people over there.
2: Did you do a residency there?
1: Yeah, Eden Nightclub. Yeah, it was great. Yeah, but the beautiful thing about Ibiza is I feel like everyone's on that island for music.
2: Yeah.
1: You meet people who are just so like-minded, and it's just such a good vibe off everyone on that island, you know. I made some very good friends, met some cool artists.
2: I can imagine.
1: But in terms of shows, Longitude's I just love playing Longitude. Yeah, it's just
2: hopefully
1: an amazing crowd.
2: Back next year now.
1: Yeah, hopefully now, yeah. But I'm looking forward to Electric Picnic, obviously. I haven't played. So, yeah, debuting coming at the end of the month.
2: Where can we find you on the EP stage?
1: Terminus.
2: Woo!
1: Terminus, on the Sunday, I can't wait.
2: Hopefully I'll be there. I do want to ask as well, though, regards your label. Are you hoping to bring on other artists as well? Or
1: Yeah, 100%. So for now, I'm going to grow it. I want to get to a stage where it's fair to give these artists a platform, because there'd be no point in me doing it now. I want to get it to a point where, you know, the label's nice and established, and then I can give them an even greater platform, you know?
0: Yeah, 100%.
1: So it's only fair to the artists, you know? So, but absolutely, yeah. It's a platform I want to give to upcoming artists and a platform where they have freedom to release anything they like, you know?
0: Incredible. Just you mentioned the Ibiza a moment ago, and you said you met some really interesting people. Who's the most interesting person you've ever met then on this journey so far?
2: Besides ourselves, of course.
1: Yeah. You know? I was just about to say, my interaction with Kemo was cool. I've had a few with him now, but like, I obviously looked up to him. Like, I'm listening to him since I'm about 11 years old, you know?
2: I know.
1: And
2: he's great.
1: When I got to meet him, it was at one of the Brits after parties.
2: Wow.
1: And he was just really cool. He was real, something warm about him, you know, very welcoming.
0: Yeah.
1: And he gave me great advice that night as well. I was kind of asking him, you know, questions about like directions I should go in, and he was just so open about the advice he was giving me, you know. He was very direct, and there was no like beating around the bush. There was no nothing generic about it, you know.
0: Is there a dream collaboration before we wrap this up?
1: Ketama or Calvin Harris, to me, you know, that's the goat of dance music, so I'd love to collab with Calvin.
2: No doubt that will happen.
0: One and only Cameron Watson, thank you for coming in.
2: Thank you so much.
0: Congrats on the new release, Secrets.
1: Thank you so much, guys. Appreciate it.
3: Here we go. Jamie and Faye are on Spin. You're number one.

0: Joel Corey, Whisper on Summer's number one hit music station. Spin with Jamie and Faye. We still have a garment that we want to give away.
1: Yes.
0: It is happening again. Just after 9 p.m. this evening, we have a garment on the table ready to give to you with the secret sound.
1: Yes, and we really do want to give it away tonight. So let's make that happen. Let's make tonight the night. And I mean that.
0: It sounds like Pitbull lyrics. Let's make tonight the night.
1: I kind of cringed when I said that. No, I feel like I was a bit too full
0: on. You shouldn't. I feel like this is the type of energy we need to be bringing to the secret sound because it's going on too long now. Let's be honest. Come on, let's give it away.
1: It's dragging out. Jamie, play that sound. What do you think that is? If you think you know, just take a guess. Any guess to 087 711 1038.
0: Any more Pitbull quotes or any of that type of energy?
1: Let's
0: bring
1: go!
0: To the table.
1: Oh, God.
0: Okay, let's go. The sound one more time. Like Faye said as well, like there, all the incorrect guesses are up there on the Spin website. 087 711 1038. And okay.
1: Let's go.
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0: Summer's number one hit music station, Spin with Jamie and Faye. Do you know the way on the show, Faye, we usually have that segment, What Would We Do, where people give us their dilemmas and things like that?
1: Yeah.
0: I came across this on Irish Reddit, and I feel like this is one of those dilemmas that I would have hoped we would have gotten in to the show, but we didn't. Okay. It landed on Reddit all the same. So listen, male, 34 years of age, living in Ireland, doesn't say specifically where, but a very interesting story. It says, I've been a plumber for over 10 years. Recently, I've expressed the interest of my family to switch careers to become a PT. My partner thinks it's a bad idea as we're saving for a mortgage, but barely acknowledges the fact that I'm so unhappy with what I'm currently doing. I feel like I'm on the verge, he says, I feel like we're on the verge of splitting up if I do make this move. But obviously, I need to think about my own happiness, even if that means she's not a part of that. Obviously, starting a new career and going from scratch means money may be tight for a while, but it's something I really feel that I want to do or I'll regret it forever. Am I making a mistake? It reads.
1: 100% not.
0: No, I don't think so.
1: I think if you're that unhappy that you feel like you need to change career, then that's something that can be done and it's very accessible. And like, look, if you work hard enough at anything, you can make it happen.
0: For sure. I feel like some people have this real toxic mindset once you get to like 28, 29, 30, 31.
1: That's it.
0: You
1: know,
0: you can't
1: pack
0: do anything else. I had a friend, right, who ended up being made redundant from his job, okay? Yeah. He went and studied to become a counselor.
1: Wow.
0: And he said it was something that he always wanted to do, but obviously the being comfortable in the job and knowing, you know, there is bills that have to be paid and like, what do you do in that situation?
1: Yeah, I know. But like, equally, there's always bills that are going to have to be paid.
0: Mm.
1: I think you will find a way, you know, whether that means giving up something. Like, I do feel like you're not going to get anywhere great unless you give up something. Is that kind of wishy-washy?
0: Yeah. No, it's not. This like, something has to give.
1: You have to sacrifice something in order to get something else.
0: Whether that's the relationship that you're talking about, whether it's that, you know, putting off getting a mortgage for 2 years, whatever it may be. Why is everybody in such a rush? I feel like, is it because we're living in the Instagram world where we're seeing the pictures of people putting up sets of keys and things like that? Or ultimately, just looking around your friend group and thinking, well, that person has it figured out and I don't know where I'm at either.
1: Yeah, I just don't think there needs to be this big pressure. It's obviously different if you have kids. I don't know. I think that there's always time to change career path if you're very unhappy in what you're currently doing.
0: I also know this fella, right? He was working as a carer for a couple of years and now he is an electrician, but I look at his Instagram and I'm like, you definitely shouldn't be an electrician. So what a me, what among, you know what I mean?
2: Here we go. Jamie and Faye are on Spin. Your number one

0: Speaking of gossip, I feel like this is nothing but gossip. So,
1: okay, go.
0: Maura Higgins has revealed the one dancer she won't pair with on Dancing with the Stars US.
1: No.
0: I think it's incredible. We only mentioned this recently. It is incredible the fact that we have an Irish lady on Dancing with the Stars, the US version.
1: It's huge. She is popping off in the States. Like, she has broken America. This is huge, Jimmy.
0: But equally, I could have seen her, Faye, like, pairing up a party over here and doing, like, you know, Dancing with the Stars in Ireland. You know what I mean?
1: I know. It could have gone both ways for her, but she just catapulted. I don't really know how it catapulted. Like, what was the turning moment for her that broke her from the UK? She definitely had broke UK, but she had broken America.
0: I think when she went over to present Love Island All Stars,
1: yeah,
0: I feel
1: right.
0: like before that she kind of slightly was kind of fizzling out, but that really just regenerated her whole career. And now yeah. she's more probably known now as a presenter than like an ex-former Love Islander. Do you know what I mean?
1: Completely. I think people in the States would even know her as yeah. a personality rather than a Love Island star.
0: Which is incredible. Speaking to E! News, she said she will be remaining fiercely loyal to her best pal and former contestant Brooks Nader, who dated dancer on the show Gleb Shevchenko. She yeah. said, "I'd be happy to dance with anyone but Gleb. That's only because I'm loyal to my friend Brooke." Now she continued on, "I don't really like the way he speaks about women. I don't Ooh. Really want to spend all my time with someone like that." Ooh. I'm like, no thank you. Wow. She also added, speaking to the Daily Mail, now Gleb obviously came out, he gave a bit of a response.
1: Yeah.
0: I don't know who this dude is.
1: I don't either, but I think the
0: Americans must know who he is. He said, "Until I was asked to comment on this story, I genuinely never heard of this girl, Maura. So I'm certainly not going to lose any sleep over the opinions of someone I've never met. It's odd to publicly attack someone you've never even met.
1: Oh.
0: But if that's how she wants to make headlines before the show starts, that's her choice. I'll stay focused and leave the unnecessary drama to everyone
1: Yikes.
0: Else," he added. Jesus
1: the
0: Christ.
1: Drama. I might watch the show.
0: But you know
1: I
0: what?
1: I might watch the show.
0: Is this part of why she is that big name? She knows how to make those headlines.
1: I think so. I think it is, Jamie. I think she knows what she's doing.
0: And now we're obviously going to watch the show. Here we go. Jamie and Faye are on Spin. You're a no.

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6: We want to help you have a really good, positive Wednesday, mm-hmm. and also a Garmin in your back pocket or on your wrist.
2: Sometimes I think, Jamie, we're too nice here, you know? Sometimes I feel bad if I say something and then I'm like, do you know what? No, we're too sound here.
6: Do you know what I feel horrible when we're doing the secret sound and we ring someone and we're like, oh, what would you do with it? And they tell us this big, like, beautiful life story.
2: Yeah.
6: And then we have to tell them
2: wrong. Oh, no, it's not the right, but you're not limited to one guess. Oh, it's awful. But lads, we can't just give it away, okay? Because the thing is, our boss actually knows what it is.
6: Mm.
2: We've told him.
6: Yeah.
2: So therefore, we will get the boot. And I need to pay the rent.
6: Yes, that's very true.
2: You know.
6: I live at home in my mom's house. She can't really get rid of me just yet, I suppose. I'm only 27.
2: She probably wants to though, Jamie.
6: She probably wants for a long time. But that ain't happening at the moment. This is the secret sound that could bag you a Garmin Vivo Active 6.
2: Get those guesses into 0877111038.
6: And we might buzz you in a moment. Jazzy Invisible. It's Jamie and Faye with you on Spin.

0: Femi, the Kid, Leroy Noble on Summer's number one hit music station. It's been with Jamie and Faye, and a Garmin is still up for grabs. The final time this evening to get your hands all over a Garmin Vivo Active 6.
1: Yes, I have the toes crossed, my arse crossed, my hair crossed.
0: Anything you can possibly name, it's crossed. Come on, like, or I think this is now, at the end of this week, I think it's officially a month now that we've been doing the secret sound again.
1: So it's time to give it away. Mm-hmm. You know what I mean? It actually is. Week one, it's never time. Week one and a half, it's never really time.
0: Yeah.
1: Now it's starting to get real.
0: Well, Faye's just happy the fact that it wasn't given away last night, because unfortunately I made the grave mistake last time when someone sent in the right answer of calling them back when you were off for a day.
1: You could have just not answered the phone. You could have just answered the phone. Anyways,
0: there
1: guys.
0: Was part of me last time that actually considered not ringing the person, even though I knew they were right,
1: but
0: just to wait
1: fair,
0: for a day.
1: They would have gotten picked then, because they would have been like, I guessed that and you just didn't read my text message.
0: Fair enough. Ursula's on the phone. Ursula, how are you?
2: I'm good. How are you?
1: We're great, Ursula. What do you think that sound is now that's been wrecking the country's brain? It's the secret sound. Jamie has it here. He's going to play the sound for you once again.
0: Oh, let me press the right button. There you go, Ursula. The floor is yours. What do you reckon it is?
2: I actually thought it was a bit of Velcro, but then I actually thought it was a zip-off coat or a jacket or something.
0: All right, okay. So we'll lock in those both guesses. Either the zip of a Velcro or the zip of a jacket. Let's find out if they are the right answers.
1: Ursula,
0: it's not, but it's a great guess.
1: Keep guessing as well. You're not limited to one guess. Thank you so much for coming on.
2: Thank you.
0: Bye, Ursula. Chat you later. Well, look, a great guess, but I'm not the one that we were looking for to wrap it up.
1: Maybe tomorrow night, 7 p.m. tomorrow evening, Thursday evening, we could be giving away that secret sound. Keep guessing, lads. Come on, 087-711-1038.
0: There you go.
3: 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You're number

0: Been with Jamie and Faye. I want to ask you the question, what are some traits in other people, right? I guess I'm phrasing this wrong. What I'm trying to say is, what are the worst traits that you hate to see in other people?
1: How long do you have?
0: I have about as long as this radio show is. But
1: okay, let's deep dive into this, Jamie, because it's like you've spoken to me.
0: Well, yeah, well, go on.
1: Sorry, you have.
0: The floor is yours. Yeah, I have spoken. Quite literally, sorry. Actually, yeah.
1: It's like you knew what I was thinking. Mm. I have a lot of opinions on this. I think stinginess, and what I mean stinginess, like tightness, is one of mine. I had an instant recently where someone asked for an outrageous amount of money. Like, I'm talking like 20 cents. 27 cents. 27 cents.
0: From you or like someone you know?
1: From a friend of mine. And I was with my friend when they asked for this. And I just was in awe of the tightness.
0: The economy isn't that bad. We were asking for 20 cents,
1: nah,
0: lads. Come on.
1: Nah. 27 cents, sorry, what? Jamie. 27, to be exact.
0: Oh, sorry, don't forget the 7. It's that important.
1: I said to them, do you know what? I was like, do you know what you do now? Send them back 22 and see if they look for the other 4, is it? 2, 3, 4, 5,
0: yeah.
1: 6, 5.
0: Well, some people will say, well, it's just principle. And I'm like, no, it's just being a bloody tight arse.
1: No, you're just being tight arse, love. You're being a tight arse. I just, those type of people really bother me. Yeah. I just think there's no need at all to be that mean in life.
0: Yeah, well, I would completely agree. So my trait is, my missus said to me the other day, like, one trait she hates in me. We're going away in a couple of days.
1: Yeah.
0: I haven't booked accommodation. I've nothing sorted, right? But I'm of the mindset of, it'll be grand. We'll figure it out. One time, I booked accommodation on the runway to walk onto the airplane. I got it sorted, because why worry about these things? Why not be open to the adventure? But she says that unorganization when it comes to things like that is something that really bothers her.
1: That would really bother me.
0: I know it would bother you.
1: You know me well enough now, Jamie, to know that would really bother me. But am I going out with someone who's really like you in that sense? Yes.
0: Yeah, and I think he's a beautiful man. And I see absolutely no issues with either of us carrying on like that, you know?
1: Yeah, he's a beautiful person inside and out. But boy, God, that boy cannot plan for his life, and I find that, but it's not a deal breaker for me. Do you know what I mean? I'm obviously
0: too handsome for it to be a deal breaker.
1: Far too handsome. Yeah.

0: Barry, if you're listening. You know one thing, though, I feel like is a real trait that I hate to see in people? I call them harmless fibbers, right?
1: Okay.
0: Yes. They just lie about things, right? It might not even be a big thing, but you just know whatever the waffle that's coming out of their mouth is, it's a lie.
1: Yeah.
0: I hate that.
1: I have caught out people in my life who are genuinely such lovely souls, but they've lied about things.
0: Just odd
1: about
0: things.
1: So like usually it's about when you're meeting up.
0: Yeah.
1: Can't meet up. I'm meeting this person X, Y, and Z. I have to mind my granny or something like that.
0: Mm.
1: And then you find out indirectly that they're just flat out lying about it. Now,
0: you caught somebody out actually in person doing this before.
1: I met their boyfriend in Domino's. And I met the boyfriend because I was supposed to meet up with her.
0: Yeah.
1: And she lied and said she couldn't, she was sick. But then she was with her boyfriend. Now, to be fair, she could have been sick with her boyfriend, but like, come on, like, do you know, just... And the boyfriend didn't know, so the boyfriend just was like, oh, I'm heading over to X, Y, and Z's house.
0: He hung her out to dry.
1: Yeah, he hung her out. For sure, he didn't know, bless him, like, do you know? But I just
0: trouble.
1: Was like, why are you fibbing, like? Do you know what I mean? There's no need.
0: Mm.
1: There's no need. Just say, but you know, like, be honest. Be like, look, I'm not feeling it today.
0: Yeah, totally. And that's okay, you know, as well.
1: Yeah.
0: Because one of the things I do as well is that when it comes to work, I try to be as punctual as possible, right? I'll try show
1: you're
0: up
1: very
0: early.
1: Punctual.
0: But in my private life, if I say to someone, I'll meet you at 8 o'clock, it could be 9:30. It just happens. I don't know what it is.
1: See, that would annoy me.
0: Yeah,
1: now.
0: I know, completely. But this is what we're asking you. What is a trait that you hate to see in other people? 087-711-1038. It's Jamie and Faye with you here on Spin. Love you when she

0: 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Spin with Jamie and Faye.
1: Yes, and life-changing money. Well, 303,000 euro is definitely life-changing money, Jamie, isn't it?
0: Mm-hmm.
1: That's been given away this Friday, and I'll be giving you all the details on how you can win that in just a bit.
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0: 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It's Trapped. 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
5: The gossip. Let's hear what's going on.
0: Here's what's going on. I didn't even know that Gigi Hadid and Bradley Cooper were dating. Did you know that?
6: Where have you been living, my love?
0: Did you know that?
6: Under a big fat rock.
0: Oh, the biggest rock, apparently. Now, reports have claimed that Gigi Hadid and Bradley Cooper secretly married in New York last month. After nearly 3 years together. In my head, I was still thinking, oh yeah, she did break up with Zayn Malik. You know, I know.
6: Oh my God, I forgot about that.
0: They have a son together.
6: They do. Can't remember his name, but yeah, they do have a son together. No, I saw this as well, Jamie. Now, there's sparks, rumors, I don't know.
0: Sparks is what the key word, the buzzword they always use. Sparks.
6: Allegedly, apparently, nonetheless. She has a ring on her finger. Now, it's not anything to write home about. It could, like, what I think it could be a promise ring.
0: Okay.
6: Because he is one too, and like her ring is nothing to write home about. Sorry, I know, is that really bad? I'm not going to get hate over
0: You're not going to get hate over it. I feel like in the celebrity world, we're so used to seeing these big blasé diamonds.
6: But
0: you
6: it's
0: know?
6: Giving promise ring.
0: Okay, promise
6: Sorry,
0: ring.
6: Sorry, it's giving promise ring. It's not giving wedding ring.
0: Do you feel like, can I ask you a question, are promise rings meaningful?
6: Yeah.
0: Okay.
6: I do.
0: Should you feel bad if you gave someone a promise ring and then it didn't work out?
6: No, because I lost a promise ring. So okay, I'm okay. Not one to, like, I'm on your team.
0: All right,
6: I'm
0: fair enough. Side, okay, Jamie. At least I feel a little bit less bad now.
6: I think they could be...
0: Well, this is what it says, Faith. This is the rumors gain momentum after the couple were photographed in Paris wearing matching gold rings, the ones we're talking about. Yeah. On their wedding fingers, though, this is the part where we're like...
6: Yeah, I think it could be, it's probably true.
0: But you mentioned something there about the promise rings. Do you wear a promise ring on your wedding finger?
6: No, I think that's bad luck.
0: Is that bad luck?
6: I think that's very bad luck. I wouldn't do that now.
0: Because sometimes I wear cheap jewelry, like a cheap ring on my ring finger, and people always say to me, oh, that's bad luck. But then I'm like,
6: maybe
0: what
6: it doesn't
0: if I don't
6: count
0: get
6: if
0: married?
6: It's cheap.
0: Yeah, maybe it doesn't count if it's cheap. Anyway, that's the crack.
3: Here we go. Jamie and Faye are on Spin. You're number one.

0: 54 Ultra, talk to you on Spin with Jamie and Faye, bringing our voices down, changing the mood.
1: Bedtime stories, and it's dark out, lads.
0: Oh, lads, don't say
1: it's
0: that.
1: Well and truly dark, which means we're back in action. It felt wrong doing bedtime stories during the summer when it was bright out. It just felt like it didn't really hit the same, I will say.
0: There was a couple of nights where we were like, why are we doing this? But also it's like, hey, it's a good part of the show. We don't really want to get rid of it either, you know what I mean?
1: Yeah, great segment. Sorry for speaking over to you there, Jamie.
0: No, sorry. I feel like we're both, you know, getting a little bit tired now.
1: Yeah.
0: We've actually been here all day in the spin towers.
1: We've been here so long. It's been like they won't let us out.
0: This is like a guard at the door making sure we don't leave. With Bedtime Stories, we take three random sentences, we give it to AI, and we ask it to create a bedtime story.
1: I'm excited for tonight. I missed last night because I was sick. So what is tonight?
0: What was stopping you from putting on the radio and listening as you went to a slumber, a peaceful
1: Jamie,
0: slumber?
1: The last thing, the last thing I want to be doing. Do you think me, sick, on a day off?
0: Yeah.
1: Gee, the last thing now I'd be doing is turn on the radio to listen to you. Like, that would make me more sick. Do you know what I mean?
0: Fair enough.
1: I'm joking.
0: So what we're going to do, take three random sentences, give it to AI. The three random sentences for this evening are, Faye has a secret. It's that dot, dot, dot.
1: I do.
0: The second secret.
1: I'm not coming out. I'm still straight.
0: Not yet, lads. That's for tomorrow's episode. Joking. The second sentence, there was breaking news, dot, dot, dot. It was that pay came out. And the last one.
1: All right,
0: one,
1: Jamie, see where this is going.
0: No, and the last one, Jamie had an idea, dot, dot, dot. He came out as well. Hey, let's just see what AI's got for in store for us. Come on, AI.
2: Faye has a secret. It's that she's never actually used an umbrella.
0: All right.
2: Not once.
1: Oh.
2: Whenever it rains, she said, I just make a run for it. Before Jamie could reply, there was breaking news. The presenter looked straight into the camera. We interrupt this program to report that Ireland has officially run out of umbrellas. Faye slowly put her cup of tea down. That might be my fault. Jamie had an idea. We'll borrow one. They knocked on the neighbor's door. Any chance we could borrow an umbrella? The neighbor smiled. I would. But Faye borrowed them all years ago. Faye looked embarrassed. I knew I'd forgotten to return something. Just then, dozens of umbrellas floated gently over the garden like birds. Each one had a little label attached. Return to owner. Jamie looked up. I don't think that's normal. Faye smiled. It is now. The end.
1: Oh, that was very ominous, wasn't it, Jamie? It is now.
0: I was angry there. I don't know what it was. Yeah. You do actually like a good umbrella, though. You've mentioned it on the show before. A good golf umbrella, you call them.
1: I do. I think it's sexy.
0: Okay. I never heard umbrellas and sexy being used in the same sentence. But if you do want to throw a line for tomorrow night.
1: 087-711-1038.
0: The weekend sacrifice. It's Jamie and Faye with you on Spin this evening. I was

0: wrapping it up on Spin this evening with Jamie and Faye.
1: Is Fatboy Slim playing at EP or was that last year?
0: He played last year. It was packed to the back.
1: Was it?
0: We saw him for about 10 minutes and we were like, we can't even hear him. There's so many people here.
1: No. Are you going this year?
0: Not as of yet. Not as of yet. But you never know. The Yales above might, you know, grace us with an opportunity to go to Electric Picnic, i.e. tickets.
1: Yes. You'll get one.
0: It's sold out, isn't it?
1: Guys, we'll be back tomorrow at 7 p.m. with the Secret Sound. If you think you know what it is, get those guesses into 087-711-1038.
0: Yes, and for now, Matthews on the way. 10 spin hits in a row with Becky Hill, Olivia Rodrigo. And of course, if you missed the details of how you can be bagging 303,000 euro this coming Friday with the cash machine. We'll chat to you later.
1: Bye.
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16: 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That's how you know it's a short week ahead, almost into the weekend. It's Matthews checking in, getting into it. 10 spin hits in a row. Becky Hill and Olivia Rodrigo to come right now. It's Huntrix Golden.

I mean, it's over 300 grand we are guaranteeing to give away this Friday with Spin Summer Cash Machine. 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Right now, it's Bella Kay.

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0: €303,000. 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There is no way in hell I'm going to win this. 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Well, don't do that, because if you do, you are going to forget. 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Don't forget, it's a short week. 2 days to go. Barry Dunn could call you after 3. 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Best of luck. Hang on for Calvin and Jazzy. Satisfy, got the full track on the way alongside the new one from Charlie XCX, Obsessed With It. It's called Wink Wink.
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Shakira seems to have a theme with World Cup theme songs. She puts the song titles twice. In 2010, she had Waka Waka, and this year, well, she had this. Die, die.

0: 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I'm talking Ibiza, Marrakesh, or Mykonos. I've been to Marrakesh and Ibiza, would highly recommend the two. Mykonos, though? Never been before. Always wanted to. Obviously, I can't for free. Only you can. To get yourself on the standby list, listen out right across the day for your chance to qualify. We'll be picking a winner on August 28th, and it could be you. In the meantime... That girl's name would be Tyla. It's her funky new hit, That Girl. Got the full track on the way, and Sunny Fadira is kicking off 10 spinits in a row next. Stick around.
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With the latest funky track from Tyler, That Girl on the Way. It's just ahead of Libby Anka right now, Let Me Be In Your Arms.

For you. Ibiza, Marrakesh or Mykonos, three holidays you could jet off to with Spin Summer Sends Off. Keep us loud right across the day to get yourself on that standby list. Right now, it's Tyler. Ooh, yeah.

0: Summer's number one hit music station. This is Spin. If you are heading to EP at the end of the month and you're witnessing Somber on the main stage, scream his real name from the crowd. He doesn't like it if you don't.
1: Do you think my name is Somber or like Shane? Do you know my name is Shane? Who the hell would be born with the name Somber? It's the

0: machine. Summer cash machine. Weekend is almost upon us. Can you believe it? Well, also on Friday, we are guaranteeing to give away this €303,000. I mean, I'm not even going to sell it to you. 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That's 2 days to go. Well, pretty much less at this point. 2 days from now, after three, if Barry calls you, you gotta answer the phone within five rings. 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Money's all yours. 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It's 57557. 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
2: I know summer's almost over, but this, I gotta say, late very strong contender for the Song of Summer 2026. It's Cameron Watson on Spin, Secrets.

If you miss All Together Now this year, they've announced a loyalty scheme for tickets. They got more info over on their Instagram. I know for a fact I'm going next year, not missing out. This guy just looked incredible over the weekend. Mall grab on

0: on Hit Music Station. This is Spin. It's Matthew here. As we get back to it again, 10 spinits in a row with another on the way and new house music from Gorgon City as well. And of course, I'll give you all the details on how you can win this.
1: Hello. I can't come to the phone right now. But one night at like 4 a.m, someone came to the phone for me. I was in a really dark place, so I'd called Samaritans and they answered, and honestly, that call saved my life. 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Okay, leave a message, bye.
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0: Still awake, what's the crack? Matthew's hanging out. I'd say we are feeling the normality being hit tomorrow, but two good things. It's only a short week, and also you could be extending the bank holiday weekend if you wanted to with this. 303,000 euro exactly as we guarantee to give away this Friday on Spin Summer Cash Machine. I bet that got your attention. So how do you win? Easily done. You got two ways. One is via Spin's website, and the other one, texting the word SPIN to 57557. 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And get your entry in before 3 p.m. this Friday. Barry Dunn could call you then. If he does, answer the phone within five rings. Tell him 300k and you win the money. Simple.

John Luke, nervous in the middle of 10 spinets in a row. It's Matthew here. Now, if you are looking for a good gig this Friday, tomorrow at Guinness Storehouse in Dublin, these guys from the UK will be there, brand new from Gorgon City. Here's Oracle right here on Spin.

0: 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Silver Bumper's next, and the new one from Charlie XCX as well. Wink, wink.
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4: Hey, it's Shannon here. First up, James Bond producers have shared a major update on the search to cast the new 007. If you didn't know, the next Bond film, which remains untitled, will be the 26th installment in the franchise and will be directed by Denis Villeneuve. But on who is set to play the next Bond still remains a mystery. However, during an interview with Deadline, producer Amy Pascal confirmed they are hoping to have a casting announcement by the end of 2026. Elsewhere, Melanie C confirmed that a popular Spice Girl song played a big part in her wedding day.
5: I did. When I was married, I walked back up the aisle with my husband to Two Become One, played by Beautiful String Quartet. And when there's three Spice Girls in attendance, you know, you have to be very respectful. We satisfied everyone.
4: I actually love that. The Voice is switching things up for 2027. Kiki Palmer is stepping into hosting duties, and that alone is going to be unreal. Joe Jonas is also set to make his coaching debut alongside Queen Latifah and Riley Green. The heated rivalry cast and crew have released a statement for fans regarding Season 2. The statement basically asked fans to give space to the production team, and the crew requested that if fans come across filming locations to refrain from crowding the cast, with the promise that the new season will be worth the wait. Elsewhere, Gigi Hadid and Bradley Cooper made headlines after they were both popped wearing a band on that finger. Well, it has since been confirmed that those rings are in fact wedding bands, though it's not confirmed if they are married. But come on, what are you wearing a wedding band if you're not married? Don't be confusing us. Brittany Snow has officially joined the cast of The Housemaid's Secret as Mary Beth. The next chapter of the psychological thriller is set to drop to cinemas in December 2027. Moira Higgins has revealed the one dancer she does not want to be paired with on Dancing with the Stars. Yeah, but speaking to E! News, she said she will be remaining loyal to her best pal and former contestant Brooks Nader, who dated dancer Gleb Samchenko, and in response, Gleb said, "I genuinely never heard of this girl, Moira, so I'm certainly not going to lose any sleep over the opinions of someone I've never met." Moving along, our girl Jamie Lee O'Donnell is on this week's episode of the Dish podcast.
6: People have actually sent me photographs. "Great to meet you. You were so lovely. My father says hello." And it's a picture of just some random woman like this.
4: Finally, Jeanette McCurdy has announced her third book called The Examined Year, which is a guided journal to help readers identify the core values and take honest stock of their life. And for more of the hottest trending stories, add Spin to your social feeds.
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0: €303,000, I'd say that is needed after the long weekend. You could extend that for 6 months, twice a year. I mean, you easily could with that. €303,000. Now, how do you win? You got two ways to enter. One is via Spin's website, and the other is texting the word SPIN. 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You're playing across the Gillette Network stations. All the T's and C's, boring legal stuff, is on Spin's website. A reminder, you have from between now and this Friday, 3 p.m. to enter. Barry Dunn could call you then, and if he does, you know the drill. You gotta answer the phone within five rings. Give him that prize amount, you will win all the money. €303,000 exactly. Just text SPIN to 57557 or enter on Spin's website right now. And best of luck.